0: Country. My name is Al Farbo. The average age a man tunes out current hits and tunes into the popular music of their youth is 33. This is often the same age that they become fathers as well. More of your favorite old country songs are coming up from Wade Hazel, then Up to Know Better, Kitty Rogers, Ruby, Don't Take Your Love to Town, and more next right here on Real Country.
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8: We'll have clear skies with cooler conditions for tonight. Lows will be in the mid to upper 50s. Sunshine for our Wednesday. Highs in the mid 80s. And then mostly sunny on Thursday. Highs remaining in the mid to upper 80s. With your severe view forecast, I'm Storm Specialist Drew Richards.
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Travis Tritt, Marty Stewart, the whiskey ain't working on your Real Country Tuesday. My name is Al Farr, playing all your favorite real country songs right here in one place, like Willie Nelson and the City of New Orleans on Real Country.

0: Painter on Real Country. My name is Al Farbel. If moms with little kids had an extra hour in the day, what would they do with it? Well, almost half of the mothers surveyed, 44%, would spend that extra hour with their children. 28% would like to use it as personal time. And 15% would sleep. Only 10% of moms would spend that extra hour with their mate. More of your favorite old country songs are coming up from the Zac Brown Band and Jimmy Buffett going knee deep. Sammy Smith helped me make it through the night. And more of your favorites are all coming up next right here on Real Country.
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14: We'll have clear skies with cooler conditions for tonight. Lows will be in the mid to upper 50s. Sunshine for our Wednesday. Highs in the mid 80s. And then mostly sunny on Thursday. Highs remaining in the mid to upper 80s. With your severe view forecast, I'm Storm Specialist Drew Richards.
15: 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It's the music mix that makes...

0: country. Jason Aldean, let your boys be country on your Real Country Tuesday night. My name is Al Farber. You've heard of the phrase, this job stinks. Well, this puts it to a whole nother level. There are people in China who are roughly making about $50,000 a year by smelling and analyzing human flatulence. The idea is that, much like a good wine expert, these expert noses can dissect the finer notes of bodily gases to determine health issues that could come up in the patient. More of your favorite old country songs are coming up right around the corner for you from the King George Strait Cowboys Like Us. Tanya Tucker, It's a Little Too Late, and more of your favorites are all coming up next on Real.
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2: Congress approved the actual Declaration of Independence July 4th, 1776. About 2 weeks after the attacks on Pearl Harbor, the Declaration and Constitution were hidden away to Fort Knox in Kentucky, where they remained until late 1944.
3: I pledge allegiance to the flag of the United States of America
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that's the truth about me. More variety and less repetition. It's the music mix that makes the difference. 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

Your favorite old country songs coming up from Clay Walker and Then What, Steve Warner and Linda, and more on the way. 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

0: T.G. Shepherd and Slowburn on Real Country. My name is Al Farbo. Rat Gizzard Oddities, an Australian boutique specializing in weird things, recently went viral for a unique line of women's lingerie featuring taxidermy rats sewn onto the outside of the crotch. These unique pieces of underwear, which cost about $137 a pair, are not designed to be worn for obvious reasons, although some people have declared themselves more than eager to do so, to surprise or simply horrify their partners. More of your favorite old country songs are coming up for the Bellamy Brothers. Let Your Love Flow. Dylan Scott's Can't Have Mine. And more of your favorites are all coming up next on Real Country.
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0: Sarah Evans. What a great summertime song. Suds in the Bucket right here in Real Country. I'm Tammy Lively. Thanks for joining me. We've got some great music coming up for you. We're going to do some Toby Keith, and it looks like Lone Star in minutes.
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6: 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I didn't find that in the normal day-to-day life. I didn't find that working behind a desk. I realized being hands-on and being a soldier was something that would keep me active, keep me outside, keep me in that team environment that I craved and that I needed so much. 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I wanted to be in Boise, Idaho. I wanted to be home. The National Guard gave me the opportunity to stay right where I was, to serve my country and my community, and it was the best of both worlds. I grew up flying bush planes in Alaska with my dad. I was fortunate enough to get my pilot's license. I wanted to be in helicopters. I wanted to be a crew chief. The Army National Guard gave me a chance to fly helicopters now instead of fixed-wing aircraft.
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0: Drew Baldridge, she's somebody's daughter right here in Real Country. Hey, did you guys hear that Serena Williams is going to return to tennis? It's just a little under 4 years, I think, since she said she was going to get away from the sport that she dominated forever. 23-time Grand Slam singles champ. She's going to be playing Queens. That's the grass court warm-up for Wimbledon. So we'll see if she hangs out for Wimbledon as well. Exciting news for tennis fans.
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10: Well, I pulled out of Pittsburgh, rolling down that eastern seaboard.

Back a few months ago, I was headlining a great big nightclub. And he put me up a couple of days early. I came in a couple of days early, and they put me up at what they call the Star Suite. Now, here I am, headliner in one of the biggest nightclubs in the country, and I wake up at 8 o'clock in the morning in this Star Suite, all by myself. Yeah, that's what I said. Aw. But I did what I've always done, man, to cheer myself up. I picked up my guitar, I sat down, I wrote me a little song. Now, this is how it feels to be alone at the top of the hill, trying to figure out why.

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Carrie Underwood, Before He Cheats, right here in Real Country. I understand she's going to be one of Alan Jackson's guests for his final show, which is coming up later on this month in Nashville. Ought to be a good one. Here's one from Shenandoah as we keep rolling through here, the church on Cumberland Road in Real Country. Just

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1: Tennessee Ernie Ford, 16 tons, right here in Real Country. I always loved his gospel stuff. That was always my favorite from Tennessee Ernie Ford. I'm Tammy. Hey, listen, if you want to attract a member of the opposite sex, you need a dog. They say that if you're trying to meet people and you're a woman who wants to attract a man, you need to walk a golden retriever, a lab, a chihuahua, a poodle, or a beagle. Would you really want to date a man that liked poodles? Come on. Really? The top dog breeds that men can use are German Shepherds, Golden Retrievers, Labs, Siberian Huskies, or French Bulldogs.
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That's Keith Urban, Better Life, right here in Real Country. They announced the other day that his new Yacht Rock album will be coming out on June the 12th. It's called Flow State. So be looking for that one real soon. Here's music from Tracy Lawrence, Real Country.

0: John Conley right here in Real Country. Hi there, I'm Tammy. Stick around. We've got Jordan Davis on the way. We'll also get to some Donna Fargo before long.
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0: on top of that Billboard Hot 100 chart. It's been there for a good while now. How you doing? I'm Tammy. We've got lots of great music coming your way. Going to do some Gene Watson for you, and it looks like Easton Corbin coming up next.
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1: News this hour from Town Hall. I'm Jason Walker. Speaking to supporters in Los Angeles late Tuesday night, California GOP gubernatorial candidate Steve Hilton says Californians are on the brink of true change.
2: It looks very much as if Californians really will have the chance to vote for change in November and take our state in a new direction. A fresh start for our state.
1: Hilton is leading, and the votes are still being counted. Flights suspended at Kuwait International Airport after an Iranian attack hit the facility. Numerous people have been wounded. There are no word yet on any fatalities. The Defense Ministry says Iranian drones targeted the airport's passenger building. Drone attack comes after Iran and the U.S. traded missile strikes late Tuesday. Testifying before the Senate Foreign Relations Committee, Secretary of State Marco Rubio says America's foreign policy is set for protection of the American people.
3: I just want to remind everybody, you know, our foreign policy is one that's solely focused on the national interest of the United States of America, on the defense of our country, both its military defense and our security, but also our economic security and the vibrancy of our economy, our sovereignty, and our future.
1: The Kremlin just is not quitting. Russia launching yet another massive aerial attack on Kyiv and other Ukrainian cities overnight. Officials say at least 22 civilians have been killed, many of them children, more than 135 wounded. That assault with hundreds of drones and dozens of missiles began overnight and continued during the early morning hours. More on these stories, townhall.com.
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5: We'll have partly cloudy skies for today. Highs will be in the mid-80s. Mostly clear and cool again for tonight. Lows in the upper 50s. And then mostly sunny for our Thursday. Highs remaining in the mid-80s. 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With your severe view forecast, I'm Drew Richards.
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0: That's Riley Green, who just finished a short but memorable stint on Marshall's, that CBS show. How you doing? I'm Tammy Lively. We've got lots of great music for you this hour. We're going to get to some Kenny Rogers coming up very soon. Cole Swindell, too. Keep it right here in Real Country.
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13: On a warm summer's evening, on a train bound for nowhere, I met up with a gambler. We were both too tired to sleep, so we took turns of staring out the window at the darkness. Boredom overtook us.

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1: News this hour from Town Hall. I'm Jason Walker. Still no official word on the California gubernatorial race in the primary. GOP candidate Steve Hilton is leading.
2: I have to tell you, it's the greatest honor of my life to stand before you now. Well over 1 million Californians have put their faith in me. The number is rising.
1: Hilton says he really wants to be the governor for all Californians.
2: To every single person who voted for me, and every single person who voted in this election, whether you voted for me or not, I am here for you, for every single one of you.
1: L.A. Mayor Karen Bass making it to the November 3rd runoff. She's defeated challenger Spencer Pratt. Anti-ICE protests and riots continuing in New Jersey. Here's Laura Winters.
3: More than 60 violent protesters have been arrested outside the federal facility where criminal illegal aliens are being held in Newark, New Jersey. The Department of Homeland Security says a majority of them are not from the Garden State, but from Portland. DHS says one agitator is accused of threatening to kill an ICE agent and his family. The New Jersey governor, Democrat Mikey Sherrill, has refused to cooperate with the Trump administration when it comes to arresting and deporting illegals. Laura Winters reporting.
1: And suddenly, the war takes a different and rough turn. Authorities in Kuwait say they have suspended all commercial flights after an Iranian drone attack hit the nation's airport.
4: Kuwait's defense ministry says drones had targeted Kuwait Airport's passenger building. A spokesman says the drones have severely damaged the building. He also says the drones have injured a number of individuals. The drone attack comes after Iran and the U.S. traded missile strikes late Tuesday.
1: That is correspondent Andrew Stewart. More on these stories, townhall.com.
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8: We'll have partly cloudy skies for today. Highs will be in the mid-80s. Mostly clear and cool again for tonight. Lows in the upper 50s. And then mostly sunny for our Thursday. Highs remaining in the mid-80s. 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With your severe view forecast, I'm Drew Richards.

That's Billy Currington right here in Real Country. This guy has been added to the Last Call, One More for the Road show. He'll be performing at Alan Jackson's final concert. Maybe we can get him to do Murder on Music Row. It'd be nice to hear that one live one more time. It's George Strait. Here he is with Right or Wrong in Real Country.

0: That's Don Gibson, Sea of Heartbreak, right here in Real Country. Hi there, I'm Tammy. Did you know that going to museums or even curling up with a good book might actually help you stay younger? There's a new study that says arts and culture could slow biological aging almost as much as exercise. That's when my ears perked up. Just going to a museum or listening to music. A professor behind the study said the arts should be viewed as a health-promoting behavior in a similar way to exercise. I'm on
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1: Breaking news this hour from Town Hall. I'm Rich Thomason. The voters have spoken in the half-dozen states where the latest primaries have taken place. In California, they're still tallying the votes in the governor's race, a crowded field of 61 candidates. Trump-endorsed Republican Steve Hilton leading the pack in the early going.
2: We've had enough ideology in California, haven't we? It's time. It's time for positive, practical things. I'm fighting for working people in California so that you can keep more of what you want.
1: In the closely watched L.A. mayor's race, looks like incumbent Karen Bass will advance to the general election, possibly challenged by Spencer Pratt. Alabama can use a new Republican-friendly congressional map in this year's elections. That's a ruling from the U.S. Supreme Court. Despite the ceasefire, U.S. and Iranian forces have exchanged fire again. Two Iranian missiles missed their intended targets in Kuwait, according to the U.S., and several missiles fired at Bahrain were intercepted.
3: The U.S. military also said its forces carried out self-defense strikes against an Iranian military ground control station on Keshma Island in the Strait of Hormuz. Iran says the target was a communications tower south of the island and has cited that attack as the reason for its retaliation. Earlier, U.S. forces fired on an oil tanker attempting to sail towards Iran's oil terminal at Karg Island. The incidents highlight the fragile nature of the current ceasefire. The U.S. said its forces remained vigilant and prepared to respond to what it described as unwarranted Iranian aggression during the truce.
1: The BBC's Peter Bowes. Police in Bakersfield, California have been negotiating with a man holding hostages inside a building that houses a bank and school district office. That man claims to have a bomb. On Wall Street, the Dow futures are down 200 points. NASDAQ futures 37 points higher. More on these stories, townhall.com.
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5: We'll have partly cloudy skies for today. Highs will be in the mid-80s. Mostly clear and cool again for tonight. Lows in the upper 50s. And then mostly sunny for our Thursday. Highs remaining in the mid-80s. 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They know auctions. With your severe view forecast, I'm Drew Richards.

Some say love, it is a river, and that it drowns the tender reed. And some say love, it's like a razor, and that it leaves your soul to bleed.

0: Real Country with Montgomery Gentry. We're all fans of Lauren Elena here at the radio station. She was an American Idol contestant, had some great success along the way, and a new album called Stages. That's coming out August 28th. She says she's 15 years into a 10-year town and 31 years into a lifelong dream. She says this album represents every version of her along the way. 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
14: We'll have partly cloudy skies for today. Highs will be in the mid-80s. Mostly clear and cool again for tonight. Lows in the upper 50s. And then mostly sunny for our Thursday. Highs remaining in the mid-80s. 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
1: Breaking news this hour from Town Hall. I'm Rich Thomason. He's the leader of the pack, at least so far. Roughly 55% of the vote counted. Trump-endorsed Republican Steve Hilton is in the lead in the California gubernatorial primary.
2: To every single person who voted for me, and every single person who voted in this election, whether you voted for me or not, I am here for you, for every single one of you.
1: Hilton could face Democrat Javier Becerra in November in the Los Angeles mayor's contest.
3: I just want to take a minute to tell you how much I love you so much.
1: Democrat incumbent Karen Bass leading as the vote count goes on, with Spencer Pratt close behind.
4: I'm going to continue to work hard, learn everything I need to learn, build my teams, show all the experience I'm going to surround myself with.
1: The latest primaries took place in a half dozen states. The U.S. Supreme Court has spoken. Alabama will be able to use a new GOP-friendly congressional map in this year's elections. The Trump administration is throwing in the towel on a proposed $1.8 billion fund to compensate those who say they were prosecuted for purely political reasons.
5: There was a fund. Remember, the fund wasn't set up yet. There were no commissioners named. There was no claims made yet. So, yes, we're not moving forward with the fund. I'm not sure what that means to sign documents reversing. There's nothing to reverse. We're not moving forward with the fund.
1: Acting Attorney General Todd Blanche asked about the matter during congressional testimony the other day. Another challenge to the fragile U.S.-Iran ceasefire, with both sides exchanging fire in the Persian Gulf once again. And Kuwait says its international airport has now partially reopened after an Iranian attack. It is a mixed picture on Wall Street at the moment. The Dow futures are down 212 points, while the NASDAQ futures are up 40 points. S&P futures down 11. More on these stories at townhall.com.
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9: We'll have partly cloudy skies for today. Highs will be in the mid-80s. Mostly clear and cool again for tonight. Lows in the upper 50s. And then mostly sunny for our Thursday. Highs remaining in the mid-80s. 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
4: 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On today's show, it's Comedy Spotlight, The Birthday Club, and so much more. And now, here's the girl who's so blonde, when she gets money from the ATM machine, she starts screaming,
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6: Try it sometime. You'll get some funny looks. Good morning to you. Howdy ho, neighbor. It's MJ and the Real Country Crew just after 6 a.m. It is Wednesday, June 3rd. Coming up, we've got Comedy Spotlight, and we'll check in with Chuck. Headlines on the way. Weather-wise, another beautiful day. We are starting out with patchy fog this morning until about 7 o'clock. Otherwise, going to be sunshine. Lots of it today. High of 82, clear tonight. Low 58 is 54 right now. It's your home for old country. Get out of bed, sleepyhead.

0: 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Now at traffic, here's Chuck.
1: Well, good morning. Trying to build already out here in a couple of spots, especially westbound I-40 through the Mount Juliet area. Traffic leaves the Wilson County area, headed towards Hermitage right now in the westbound lanes of I-40. Still moving right now on 65 down through Millersville. We're expecting that to get a little bit heavier probably in the next few minutes. All that traffic coming down out of Robertson County through that section of Sumner County where it can get slow at times there around the 98-mile marker. Don't let a slipping transmission make things worse on your car and truck having transmission problems. Come to AMCO on Nolensville Pike. I'm Commander Chuck, your on-time traffic.
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14: From the Badlands came the killer. Lived by the knife and the gun. Shoot you just for standing. Cut you if he tried to run. He was big as a tree and he did as he pleased, and everything he did was bad. They said if you was to kill him, it'd only make him mad. From the good lands came the cowgirl. Patty was her name. She was hot on the trail of that killer, on a moped she called Flame. 'Cause the killer had killed her daddy just for spitting in the road. And you only had to kill Patty's daddy once to get that gas.

Killer hit town at daybreak, ate the door off the local saloon. Started to drink, you could tell he was thinking there'll be a showdown soon. Had he hit town in a cloud of dust, old Flame was buzzing like a saw. And the whole town got as quiet as a church when the killer stepped out for the draw. 40 shots rang out. 40 people fell. Patty and the killer missed each other, but they shot that town to hell. Whoa! Yippee-yay, cow Patty.

0: Keller took a step toward Patty.
1: Said, it's time I gunned you down. 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
0: Yes, the killer slipped. 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

0: brand new one from Ella Langley, Morgan Wallen on Real Country. Jordan Davis is coming up. Also, headlines with Carlin Cochran. We'll check out your forecast, too. 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Now a traffic here is Chuck.
1: Good morning. It's a very minor accident. It's going to be right here on Hickory Hollow Parkway on that ramp onto 24 now. 24 has increased quite a bit in the westbound. Lanes coming up through Antioch. In from Murfreesboro, Rutherford County. Trying a little bit heavy now and slowing down. 65 southbound at Trinity Lane. Radar down I-40 this morning in the Mount Juliet area. Certain spots. 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I'm Commander Chuck with your on-time traffic.
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5: 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Tennessee drivers will soon face new requirements when registering their vehicles under legislation approved by state lawmakers. Beginning in 2027, drivers must provide proof of insurance or other financial responsibility when initially registering a vehicle and proof of legal status when registering or renewing tags. Supporters say the law is aimed at reducing the number of uninsured motorists, noting that about 35,000 of Tennessee's 175,000 crashes last year involved uninsured drivers. The measure also significantly increases penalties for driving without insurance, with fines rising to as much as $1,500 for repeat offenses. We will have details on these stories and more coming up right after Coleman & Company, and that starts in about 30 minutes on FM 98.9 WANT.
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7: 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Services for Matthew Neal Estes, age 17 of Mount Juliet, will be today at 1 p.m. at Baum Memorial Chapel. Services for Stephen Nelson Carlisle, age 79 of Watertown, will be today at 2 p.m. at Hunter Funeral Home. Services for Janie Marie Arbuckle Edwards, age 81 of Lebanon, will be today at 5 p.m. at Partlow Funeral Chapel. Services for Donna Claire Graves Farrell, age 90 of Mount Juliet, will be tomorrow at 11 a.m. at Baum Memorial Chapel. Services for John Evan Roberts, Jr., age 92 of Lebanon, will be tomorrow at 1 p.m. at Partlow Funeral Chapel. Services for Debbie Sheets Stewart, age 65 of Lebanon, will be at 11 a.m. Friday at Liggett and Bobo Funeral Home. Services for William Arthur Art Bowman, age 89, will be Friday at 1 p.m. at Baum Memorial Chapel. Services for Joni Maydern Howard, age 70, will be at 1 p.m. Friday at Sellers Funeral Home in Lebanon. Services for Joe K. Langford, age 83 of Lebanon, will be at 1 p.m. Friday at Ligon and Bobo Funeral Home. A celebration of life for Dr. Robert G. Bob Satterfield, age 80, will be Friday at 4 p.m. at Sellers Funeral Home in Mount Juliet. A celebration of life for Mike Jerry Stutz, age 65 of Carthage, will be at 6 p.m. Friday at Sellers Funeral Home in Lebanon. Memorial services for Philip Lewis Herford, age 81 of Nashville, will be Saturday at 11 a.m. at Priest Lake Presbyterian Church. Sellers Funeral Home in Lebanon is in charge of arrangements. Services for Winston Fitzgerald White, age 59 of Lebanon, will be Saturday at 11 a.m. at Market Street Church of Christ. Newell Monument Funeral Home is in charge of arrangements. A celebration of life for Sky Autumn Overstreet, age 16, will be Saturday from 2 until 6 p.m. at Sellers Funeral Home in Lebanon. And memorial services for Ellen Jean Dernberger, age 86, will be Saturday, June 13th at 2 p.m. at Celebration Lutheran Church in Mount Juliet. Baum Memorial Chapel is in charge of arrangements.
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9: We'll have partly cloudy skies for today. Highs will be in the mid-80s. Mostly clear and cool again for tonight. Lows in the upper 50s. And then mostly sunny for our Thursday. Highs remaining in the mid-80s. 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They know auctions. With your severe view forecast, I'm Drew Richards.
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0: 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Let's go ahead and see what's happening on the roadways. 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Now at traffic, here's Chuck.
1: Good morning. Finishing up this accident at Antioch. It's on the Hickory Hollow Parkway ramp onto I-24 going westbound. It's building up through there right on schedule coming in from Murfreesboro, Rutherford County, up through the Antioch area right now on 24 westbound up past Bell Road. Starting to slow down a little bit. 65 southbound there at Trinity Lane. Princess Hot Chicken has that new grilled chicken sandwich. 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I'm Commander Chuck with your on-time traffic.
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1: Breaking news this hour from Town Hall. Amrit Thomason. In California, it could be a Hilton Becerra runoff. The two gubernatorial candidates running neck and neck as the vote counting goes on. Following yesterday's primary, Tom Steyer brings up the rear. Los Angeles Democratic Mayor Karen Bass will likely advance to the general election and will likely be challenged by Spencer Pratt, a registered Republican who is running as an independent. One of this year's most closely watched House midterms is in New Jersey. Democrat Rebecca Bennett will challenge incumbent Republican Congressman Tom Kaine Jr. come November. Kuwait briefly shut down its main airport after Iranian drones heavily damaged the terminal building and left one person dead. The latest salvo in a series of back-and-forth attacks by Tehran and Washington that have strained the fragile ceasefire. Ukraine has sent a reminder of sorts to Russian President Putin. We're still here and we're still a force to be reckoned with.
2: Ukrainian President Volodymyr Zelensky says on social media that long-range drones flew more than 600 miles to hit an oil terminal in St. Petersburg, setting it ablaze. Clouds of black smoke rose over the city's port after the attack. Russian authorities said only that the Ukrainian drone strike targeted the city's infrastructure without providing further details. Although the city airport briefly suspended flights overnight because of the attack, authorities also cut off mobile internet services. Putin said to speak on Friday at an economic forum in St. Petersburg that the Kremlin views as a prestige event, although major Western investors and officials will stay away. I'm Charles Demetesma.
1: The Trump administration plans tariffs of 10% or more on some major trading partners following an investigation. It focused on forced labor. Watching Wall Street this morning, the Dow futures down 117 points. More on these stories at townhall.com.
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5: We'll have partly cloudy skies for today. Highs will be in the mid-80s. Mostly clear and cool again for tonight. Lows in the upper 50s. And then mostly sunny for our Thursday. Highs remaining in the mid-80s. 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They know auctions. With your severe view forecast, I'm Drew Richards.
6: And good morning. It's 7:04 on this Wednesday, June 3rd. It's time to head to Studio B for Coleman and Company.
7: Well, hello, everybody, and welcome. Here we are on a Wednesday, and I welcome you to Coleman and Company, live, spontaneous, and unrehearsed. And we are joined this morning to get things started, Billy Mullinax from Bates Ford. Good morning.
8: Especially the unrehearsed part, Coleman. Especially that.
7: That is the way it's been for 30 whatever years.
8: Yeah. Well, it's a beautiful Wednesday morning.
7: Well, it really is. Really is. Sun shining. It's not, the humidity's a little bit lower. I can tell that already.
8: Yeah, it is. A little coolness in the air there this morning, Coleman. Be a great day to come out and look for a new vehicle, wouldn't it?
7: It surely would. And Bates Ford, of course, located at 1780 Franklin Road, and they are the dealer. It'll trade for anything it don't eat. So what are you waiting for?
8: Well, come on in. Whether you got a camper, a boat, a trailer, a skid steer, you name it, we just about trade for it, Coleman.
7: Tony Bates has traded for a lot of odd things, hasn't he?
8: Yeah, I guess the weirdest thing, we mentioned it a few weeks ago, but grave plots. You know, who would think about grave plots and airplanes? I mean, but when we say we'll trade for anything it don't eat, we mean that.
7: If you don't believe it, if you don't want to make a believer out of yourself, then don't do it. But
8: yeah, that's right. That's right. Well, it gives people opportunity that need a vehicle that may have some other asset that they don't see any way to get rid of. It gives them an opportunity to be able to get into a vehicle sometimes that otherwise they wouldn't have been able to.
7: You ought to have a contest sometime, the person that can bring the most unusual thing by to trade for.
8: Yeah.
7: But sometimes they just come in and get cash for it, don't they?
8: Occasionally. I mean, we do buy things that, you know, without, we bought a vehicle just a few days ago from somebody that just needed to get rid of a vehicle. So, but we, you know, of course, we're in the selling business. We'd rather, you know, trade. And but yeah, we will. Absolutely. We will.
7: Well, all right. Well, just if you got something, you're needing some cash or needing, you ever have some really old cars? I mean, like antiques that somebody comes in with?
8: You know, every now and then, of course, Scott Smith, who's worked with Tony now for over 20 years, handles kind of the classic vehicles.
7: Okay.
8: And Scott, he handles just a little bit of it. You know, it may be something from the 30s, the 40s, the 50s. It has a little bit of everything that that he handles for him. So,
7: well, it is it's not officially summertime, but the 21st of June is actually
8: the first
7: day of summer. But it's really already summertime, and you want good transportation. It's time to be looking for some.
8: Well, you and I were just talking about that, Coleman. You know, you're going here in a while, a little trip, and so a lot of people are doing that right now, Coleman, as school is out and they're planning vacations and fixing to head out. And, you know, when they stop and think, they say, well, you know, I don't know how comfortable I feel with our transportation this year. We may need to do something else, or maybe just trading, getting a new vehicle, or it may be bringing it in for service, just to make sure that you're ready for the trip. And
7: probably need to do one or the other.
8: That's right. And we have a great service department that can get you in and out and get you taken care of.
7: Well, you have the cheapest oil change in town, which we try to mention every Wednesday when you're
8: yep.
7: here. $39.95 for up to 5 quarts. If it takes more than 5 quarts, you have to pay a little more.
8: That's right, and that's conventional oil and gas engine.
7: Mm-hmm. Tires and batteries. You have help from Ford with the tires, and
8: yep.
7: that helps on the price.
8: That does help because they have a huge buying power, and so we're able to leverage that to. 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
7: Right. 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
8: yep.
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8: Yeah.
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7: $99.95 plus tax, of course.
8: Yeah.
7: And I don't think I had to pay extra for this one. Sometimes if the battery's in an odd place, it may take a little extra.
8: That's right.
7: Otherwise, $199.95 plus tax, plus your old battery, I think.
8: Right. That's correct. Use that for the core. We have to send it back, Coleman.
7: And you have this pickup that works really well.
8: Pickup and delivery service where, within a 15-mile radius, We will come to you, pick up your vehicle, bring it in for service, and then bring it back to you. So that you don't have to disrupt your work day or your work day at home that you don't want to disrupt.
9: Yeah,
8: but
9: right.
8: But yeah, just schedule that for 615-444-8221, and they'll get that scheduled for you.
7: All right. Well, all of this is going on right now at Bates Ford, and you are open. I've got it here somewhere.
8: Monday through Friday from 8 until 7, Saturday 8 to 6.
7: Yeah, there it is, yes. And inventory is good as far as cars go.
8: Coleman, we've got a really good, actually a good new car inventory right now, better than we've had in a while. We've got about 150 on the ground. We've got about 140 pre-owned on the ground. So, you know, approaching that 300 mark. Mm-hmm. So surely out of 300, we've got something, you know, that you'd be interested in. And employee pricing for all continues for the month of June. Ford has continued that program, rolled it over from May into June. So
7: that's
8: great.
7: A really good deal.
8: It is.
7: The customer gets the same price a Ford employee would pay.
8: Somebody that actually works for Ford, not even like me being at the dealership, better than what I can buy.
7: Yeah.
8: But like you work for corporation, the Ford Corporation, it's a great time if you are interested in a new vehicle. Most of our new vehicles qualify for that program.
7: All right. Well, have a great week. We'll do it again next Wednesday.
8: Next Wednesday.
7: All right. Billy Malinax, Bates Ford, 1780 Franklin Road, the dealer that'll trade for anything that don't eat. All right. Today being the first Wednesday in June, it is time for our UT Extension reps to be my guests, and glad to have two of them with us today. One not old, but been here a few times, and the other one is brand new, which we'll get to. But Samantha Wyatt, also known as Sam and Sammy, is here. Good morning.
10: Good morning. How are you?
7: I'm doing well. Good to see you again.
10: Yes, absolutely. It's been a little bit, hasn't it?
7: Well, you got some things to tell us about this morning, but I guess we ought to make welcome the person that has come with you this morning.
10: Yes. This over here is Miss Leia. She's here as a TSU intern for Family and Consumer Sciences.
7: Leia Campbell, right?
11: Yes, sir.
7: And you've got quite a story you could tell if we ask you to. You actually are from Los Angeles, California.
11: That is correct, yes.
7: And you came to Tennessee State, TSU, mm-hmm. to school.
11: Yes, sir.
7: And now you are an intern here in Wilson County with the UT Extension Office.
11: Yes, sir, and I'm very excited about it.
7: And here on the radio with us this morning.
11: Yes, thank you for
7: this
11: having me.
7: This your first time on the radio?
11: It is, actually, yes.
7: Well, how long you been at the office here?
11: So yesterday, June 2nd was actually my first day.
7: So you are brand new.
11: Yes, I am.
7: Okay. Well, let me say welcome to Lebanon and Wilson County.
11: Thank you.
7: And I'm sure they've given you a fine welcome at the UT Extension office.
11: They have.
7: And you'll get to know some really nice people out there. Even the leader. All right. Well, Sam, take it over here. What are we going to talk about this morning?
10: Yeah, absolutely. Well, I'm still at the Lebanon Senior Center. Chair yoga and chair volleyball are still going really, really strong. Everybody loves those programs. I've heard that they've added a third day for chair volleyball, which is just crazy. So if you're interested in chair volleyball, Coleman, you've played before. It's really fun if you want to stop by the Lebanon Senior Center and play some chair volleyball.
7: Well, it gets you active.
10: It sure does. You stay completely in your chair, so it's more of an upper body work. You're not allowed to stand up, but it is so much fun. They love it.
7: Well, I am amazed at the popularity of mm-hmm. it. You have a number of people that want to do this. Now, yeah. I've already told my story here that I can't keep my rear end in the chair. I'm getting up when I want to hit that ball, and so
10: it can be challenging for some people. It really can.
7: But you have made quite a hit yourself with the folks over there, I think, with the chair volleyball.
10: Yes. I have apparently started some kind of revolution. So now it's, like I said, they're up to 3 days a week, three different times a week. And even then, sometimes, you know, there's people waiting on the sides of the room waiting for their turn to play. Like, it's crazy.
7: What do you have,
10: crazy.
7: Eight people on each side?
10: Six,
7: okay.
10: So a total of 12 players in a game. And then she says that sometimes there's enough for everybody, you know, like there's to switch completely out. You know what I mean? Like there's 12 extra players waiting for their turn to play, which is just crazy. I mean, it's great, but wow.
7: Well, people have a lot of fun with that, no question.
10: Yes.
7: Well, we've got plenty to talk about, but right now it's time for us to take a break. You're listening to Colbin & Company, FM 98.9.
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9: Good morning. Still a bit heavy, 65 southbound here at Trinity Lane. We've already had a couple of stalled vehicles down here to add to the slowdown. Again, slow go, 65 south at Trinity Lane. Building up through Brentwood, Franklin on 65 northbound. Right now, coming up from Williamson County here up through South Nashville, it's busier than it was 15, 20 minutes ago. 24 west at Bell Road coming in from Murfreesboro. Hey, don't let a slipping transmission make things worse on your car, truck, having transmission problems. Come to AMCO on Gallatin Pike in Madison. I'm Commander Chuck, your on-time traffic.
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10: I know the name.
7: We continue here this Wednesday morning. We have fun during the break too. We don't quit talking when the on the air light goes off. We just talk about something else. But with me this morning, again, if you just joined us late, we have two members of the UT Extension Office. Sammy Wyatt is here, and we also have Leah Campbell, who is an intern that just started yesterday. And we were telling people earlier, she came from Los Angeles, went to Tennessee State, and is now... You have an idea how long you're going to be here this summer, or is it just a temporary thing?
11: I will be here until July 29th.
7: Oh, okay. Mm-hmm. What are you going to do then?
11: I will be... Well, I'll have a break in between, and then I'll be going back to school.
7: Oh,
11: yeah.
7: Okay.
11: Short break.
7: All right. Mm-hmm. Okay. Well, we hope you enjoy your time. I know you've enjoyed the first 2 days.
11: Yes, I have.
7: You enjoyed yesterday.
11: Yes. Enjoyed yes.
10: Today hasn't started, but we got a long day ahead of us.
11: We do. Yeah.
10: Busy.
7: Sam, what else we need to talk about this morning?
10: Well, I am gearing up to offer some more programs later this year. I did just get back from maternity leave, so I'm kind of working my way up, getting some things scheduled. But I'll be putting on some parenting classes later this fall. And I'm going to put out a flyer or have an informational session. I'm not sure. Just to gauge what kind of interest there might be. So if you're somebody who's interested in taking a parenting class, and when I say parenting classes, this is a course developed by universities based off of parenting research, the childhood development, and how we can best support that childhood development as our children age. So there's three different courses, 0 to 5 years old, 6 to 12 years old, and then teens. And it covers, you know, the developmental milestones of the children, but then also the best practices that parents can use to support and kind of maybe ease some behavioral issues, or talk about how to talk to your kids about sensitive subjects, things like that. Each course is fairly lengthy. I think the first five is four sessions, but the other two are six sessions each. But I do want to try and do it either virtually or asynchronously, which means I would record the sessions and send that information to the parents. As a working parent myself, I know that it is almost impossible to find time to actually attend a class, especially if it's a two-hour class somewhere, anywhere, no matter what time of day it is, or even if it's on the weekend, because you have your kids, right? So I want to try and make it as flexible for parents as possible to attend. So if you're interested in this kind of topic, please call the office and let us know so that I can develop an interest list and you can be notified as soon as those parenting classes are available. I'll be doing them this fall, but I want to get the ball rolling right now.
7: But having this recorded, will you do it one time and then it's available for the future, I take it?
10: Yes.
7: Yeah.
10: Yeah, and depending on what kind of interest there is, what kind of availability there is, that's my goal to do it this way. There's a lot of different components, like it encourages the parents that are in the course to talk to each other, to kind of problem solve any issues that they might have using some of the principles that are in the course, things like that, which would be challenging to do if you're just watching a video online. Mm-hmm. So I'm still trying to play with it, but again, it's how I do it is going to be based on interest. So please let us know if you are interested in taking one of these parenting classes, because that's going to help me better provide for parents, period. Mm-hmm. Like I want to be able to do what needs to be done for the parents to get them what they need. So if you're interested, please just call our office. Let us know that you have that interest.
7: Let's see, 615-444-9584.
10: Yep.
7: All right, most of it. 9584.
10: Yes, sir.
7: UT Extension Office.
10: Mm-hmm.
7: Well, I've got to interrupt this for a moment. You said you're going to be, you told us how long when's your last date?
11: July 29th.
7: Oh, okay. Well, you're gonna miss an important event if you leave that early. I'm thinking about the Wilson County Fair, Tennessee State Fair.
11: I will be back for that.
7: You will.
11: I will be coming back. Yes.
10: We talked about the fair a lot yesterday,
11: yes.
10: And she was like, "All right, well now I gotta come."
11: I've been convinced, so I'm excited to come back for that.
7: Well, it's what's happening in the middle of August. It just is. And so I'm
10: really glad. The whole month of August, if you're an extension employee, we're at the fair almost every single day, the entire month of August.
7: But bring your working clothes.
10: Yes. comfortable shoes.
7: Well, that is something, of course, to look forward to. And I think especially for you, do you have fairs in L.A.?
11: We do. We have the L.A. County Fair, which just ended May 31st, and we also have the Orange County Fair.
7: Yeah. Okay. All right. Well, Samantha, Sam, what's next this morning? I'm looking at you. I don't have an agenda at all. I hardly know what you do.
10: Absolutely. So in addition to the parenting classes, I think next month we're going to try and put on a cooking class. Leia's going to help me with that as part of her internship. So, again, just be on the lookout for a flyer or something. Everything that we do is going to be posted on our Facebook page. So if you're not following UTTSU Wilson County, wait, it's UTTSU Extension, Wilson County. go and follow our page. That way you can stay up to date on everything that's happening within Extension, not just family and consumer science, but our ag and horticulture as well as 4-H events. So flyers will be posted if you're interested in taking a cooking class and the parenting classes. Now, on the Family and Community Education Club side of things. You might recognize family and community education clubs as extension homemakers or home demonstration clubs. Here in Wilson County, we have 10 clubs and almost 200 members. And today they're actually doing a craft

0: So we saw a few more.
1: Yes. Yeah. Yes, because, it's the summer, so kids of members are going to be there, too.
0: What's this tie-down thing?
1: Tie-dye? So,
0: tie-dye.
1: Yes.
0: All right.
1: Tie-dye.
0: Well, I was thinking of tie-down, but anyway. I've been around.
1: There's a lot of science behind tie-dye. They have to use, so when you go in to do the tie-dye, there's people who have been doing tie-dye for a long time, using the chemicals and stuff to do it right, I guess. And I don't know a ton about all that side of stuff. They've explained it to me a couple times. Phew. So they use these chemicals to make the dye kind of soak into the shirt and stay in the shirt. And they'll teach different techniques, like different ways you can fold the clothes to make different designs in the tie-dye. It's really cool. They have all sorts of stuff. And I don't know if they're going to bring it back. Last year they had ice dyeing, which is different than the tie-dyeing.
0: All right.
1: It's where you just kind of put the color on the ice, and then as the ice melts, it seeps into the shirt, and it creates these crazy patterns, and it's really cool. I mean, it's really cool. So if you're interested in tie-dye, this is an open to the community event. We do advertise to the community as well. So if you're interested in coming to learn how to tie-dye just in time for the 4th of July, then come on down. We're at the Q Barn on the Wilson County Fairgrounds.
0: Well, are you familiar with that?
2: Yes,
0: yeah.
2: I am.
0: Mm-hmm. Okay.
2: I will be there as well.
0: All
1: yes,
0: right.
1: It's going to be a great time. And lunch is provided. So, you know, free food.
0: Right. Got 2 minutes.
1: Okay. Well, I think that's it for me. The chair yoga, chair volleyball.
0: What's Lucas doing right now?
1: I don't know what he's doing today. Yesterday he was speaking in Murfreesboro to some, I think it's a 4-H group, and he was talking about bugs.
0: Uh-huh.
1: And if you know Lucas, he loves his bugs.
0: Oh. You've met Lucas, haven't you?
2: I have. I met him yesterday.
0: Okay, but that's the first time.
2: Yes.
0: Yesterday. Well, Lucas is quite a character. But I think we do have a wonderful leader for the UT Extension Office here. And we like to kid about him, kid with him. He has a few jokes that he tells. I don't know whether you've heard any of them yet or not. But
2: I have not, but...
0: Anyway, Leah Campbell, we hope you have I know it's going to be an interesting time. Hope it's going to be fun, and it's going to be worthwhile, worth your time to be here. And you are coming back for the fair. Now, will you be part of the Extension Office, what they're doing at the fair? Are you just going to be a visitor, or...?
2: I will be a visitor.
0: Oh. Yes.
1: You're welcome to join as a volunteer and volunteer.
2: Yes. If they,
1: we're always looking for volunteers.
2: Yes. So if they do need extra help, then I'm willing to provide that. Yes.
0: All right. You all heard it there. She's agreed to volunteer. If needed. All right. Well, Sammy Wyatt, thank you for coming out this morning, sharing information with us, and keep having fun. What's it called? The at the senior center?
1: Chair volleyball?
0: Yeah, the chair volleyball. Yeah, you've made quite a hit with that, and everybody over there knows you when you walk in.
1: Yeah,
0: I think, especially those who enjoy playing.
1: Mm-hmm.
0: And all right, well, that's going to do it. That is part one of Coleman and Company featuring the UT Extension Office. We've got more. Actually, we're expecting Mayor Bell to be my guest on part two, so stay with us for that. This is Coleman and Company, FM 98.9.
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4: Good morning. Still running a little bit slow here as we check it out live on 65 southbound, working your way down to Trinity Lane as traffic volume increases now. I-40, especially in the westbound lanes, coming through the Mount Juliet area, all that traffic leaving Wilson County. This time of the morning headed into Hermitage. Looks normal right now up through there on I-40, approaching Central.

0: Turnpike and OHB. Hey, don't let a slipping transmission make things worse on your car or your truck. If you're having transmission problems, let them check it out at AMCO Transmissions in Lebanon. I'm Commander Chuck, your on-time traffic.
1: Although Thomas Jefferson is often called the author of the Declaration of Independence, he wasn't the only person who contributed. He was a member of a five-person committee appointed by the Continental Congress to write the Declaration.
2: I pledge allegiance to the flag of the United States of America.
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6: We'll have partly cloudy skies for today. Highs will be in the mid-80s. Mostly clear and cool again for tonight. Lows in the upper 50s. And then mostly sunny for our Thursday. Highs remaining in the mid-80s. 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They know auctions. With your severe view forecast, I'm Drew Richards.
7: Cold-Blooded Comedy, welcome to part two here on a Wednesday. Time for us to talk to the people who sell fun. And I'm talking about Cedar City RV, 1102 Sparta Pike. Jim Pritchard's with us this morning. Jim, good morning.
8: Good morning. Thanks for having me here today.
7: You are selling fun, right?
8: We are selling the fun. It is the time of the year.
7: Well, yes, school is out. Summer vacation. A lot of people will be hitting the road, and if you've got an RV, it's even that much better.
8: It is that much better. I will tell you, we had just before Memorial Day weekend, we were just covered up with, you know, people are planning their trips or had planned a trip, you know, on the quick, and we put out some campers that week prior to that. It was a good week. It was a lot of fun.
7: Yeah, well, that's great. Well, one of the things I think that is impressive to just about anybody that goes to your place at 1102 Sparta Pike to see all that's available there, and not only the number but the variety of units that you have. There's something for just about everybody.
8: There is something for everyone. Our inventory is as good as it's ever been. We keep getting new products in every day. I think we've received four or five this week already. I truly believe we've got anything that anybody would desire there at this point in time.
7: There are few people who will spend a few thousand dollars for one of your units to just live in, I understand.
8: They do. We have a lot of different options for people. You'd be surprised on how many people maybe have sold their home and are putting, we call them destination trailers, on their property or on a piece of property and living in them. And they're very spacious. They're just really big. They've got lofts. Some of them have lofts. They've got washer dryers. I mean, they're just, it's like living in a home.
7: All you got to do is come check it out and see if it's something there that you want. And most likely, if you're serious, there's something there you want.
8: Yeah, there is. I was listening to you this morning with the Ford folks, and it's a pretty day. Come on out and see us for sure.
7: Understand, the rain is probably going to cease for 3 or 4 days here.
8: We got a break.
7: Maybe be a little bit cooler like it is this morning. And what better time do you want?
8: I know. It's perfect time. Come on, see us, and we'd be glad to show you around if you want to do that. Or we're no pressure. So if you just want to come out and look around on your own, they're all unlocked. You take all the time and that you want out there. And if you need assistance, you can just let us know. We'll be glad to help you out and help you steer you in the right direction.
7: Well, no doubt a lot of people start with your website. You don't have to, but you can get a good idea if you go to cedarcityrv.com, and that will probably whet your appetite even more to come pay a visit.
8: That is right. And then, you know, you'll see some things out there on the online, and it's always good just to get into those units and see if that floor plan is going to work out for you and it has the features that you're interested in. But we've a lot of opportunities out there.
7: Yeah, and one of the things that you and Mark especially have talked about is the fact that you understand that people like to think about something before they buy it, maybe see what's there, go home and think about it, and they're not under pressure. You don't just say, no, you got this price is only good today.
8: We do not do that. You take all the time you need, And you know, truly, like, our goal is to help you find the camper that's going to work for you. And if we don't have it, we understand that. And our goal is just to make sure that we help you and to try to find what you need. And if you
7: but you you have been helping a lot of people, and actually been doing this for 10 years, and I think it's just gotten better and better every
8: year.
7: Yep,
8: 10 years of selling fun.
7: Well, again, it's 1102 Sparta Pike. You've got a great location. You've got a spacious lot. You've got a lot of campers and RVs and all those recreational vehicles to choose from. And on top of that, if you need to give them a call, 615-815-8650 is the phone number. So hope you continue to sell fun.
8: We will do that. Don't forget, we have service if you need work on your camper, too. We'll be glad to help you with that.
7: Service after the sale.
8: Absolutely.
7: And maintenance. A lot. There's certain maintenance that's required too, right?
8: There is. I mean, you should have your seals on the slides checked occasionally, and have your roof inspected to make sure the seals are there and around the sides and the edge of the camper, just to help prevent anything from creating any water damage or leaks.
7: Yeah, and as they say, what, an ounce of prevention is worth a pound of cures.
8: That is right. It's a lot cheaper to do it in the beginning than it is at the end.
7: Well, thanks for being with us today. Jim Pritchard with Cedar City RV, 1102 Sparta Pike. We'll
8: thank you, Coleman.
7: Time. Thank you very much.
8: Bye-bye.
7: Okay, we're about 23 minutes before the hour. Lebanon Mayor Rick Bell is with us this morning. And, Mayor, good morning to you.
9: Good morning, Coleman.
7: How's it going?
9: All things are going good. How are you?
7: I'm fine. This is a beautiful day.
9: It really is. And, you know, the weather's been kind of crazy lately. Had a big dry spell, then it rained a lot, and maybe now we're back to normal.
7: Yeah. I finally got some tomatoes going.
9: Well, that's good. I hadn't heard about them, so I wondered.
7: Well, they started late, and it's a story in itself, but I'm on the way now.
9: That's good.
7: Well, you had a meeting last night, city council meeting.
9: We did.
7: You've got another meeting tonight. There is a meeting tonight. There was a meeting scheduled for tonight.
9: Well, now if you're talking about the wastewater treatment plant site right. committee, that was yesterday. That was yesterday as well.
7: I stand corrected.
9: Yeah,
7: we'll leave.
9: But we can talk about that too, because
7: we'll talk about anything that pertains to the city and the mayor's job that you want to talk to that we have time for.
9: All
7: this
9: right.
7: Morning.
9: All
7: so
9: right.
7: Where you want to start?
9: Well,
7: I'll
9: start with the council meeting last night. You know, as always, Coleman, I start with our commission appointments, our board appointments, and we had two last night. There was Oakland Planning Commission, and Lisa Cheney has agreed to serve in that position. She lives in Ward 2, and I didn't know Ms. Cheney. Jerry Ashley, she recommended her. Ward 2 did not have a representative, so I met with her, and yesterday she met with our planning staff, And she was really great, and she's really excited about doing this, and so I really appreciate her agreeing to be on the planning commission. She's going to start in July, although I did announce her last night, and you know she was really excited about it. I told her, I said, well, you know, when I asked people to be on the planning commission, excitement's not the first thing that happens. So I was proud to see that. So I want to thank her for agreeing to join that board. Then also last night, I did put in front of the city council to reappoint Bill Ash to the Lebanon Beer Board. And so they were able to do that, and I appreciate them doing that as well and the years he has served on that committee. So as always, I thank everyone who serves and volunteers to help us and, you know, keep the city running. Those are not paid positions, and so I do thank them for that. You know, last night, Coleman, the biggest part of our meeting was we voted for the first time on this year's budget coming up. And that's a really good budget, I think. I thanked everyone who worked on this. Lindsay Wolfenbarger, our new finance director, it's her first one. Sherry Featherston, who works with her, the department heads. They kept their budgets tight, as I always ask them to do. Now, I will say, you know, they asked for some things, and nobody got everything they wanted, but we were able to do some good things in this budget.
7: It passed. What was the vote?
9: So it passed 4-2.
7: Okay.
9: It passed 4-2, and Joey Carmack and Chris Crow and Tick Bryan and Phil Moorhead voted for it, and Jerry Ashley and Camille Bird and I voted against it. But it's a good budget. We've been able to do a lot of great things. There's a new fire truck in there. Jason Barrett, the fire chief, he was able to get some new positions. We had some money in there to also design phase two of the sports complex. And, you know, it's a good budget that was tight budget. Lindsay is conservative. I like that. But it's also one that's going to allow us to continue to provide services to everyone throughout Lebanon. And the most important part of it, Coleman, is, you know, we dropped our property tax rate. Going into the budget is 68.5 cents. With this budget, it's going to drop to 40.5 cents. So that's a big drop, obviously, with the new assessments. And so that drop keeps us revenue neutral on those assessments. But, you know, dropping from 68.5 to 40.5, that's important. And so I appreciate the majority of the council voting in favor of this budget. Obviously, we'll have to have a second reading, but last night was the first reading.
7: For those two who did not vote for this, any expressions of dissatisfaction or reasons why they couldn't vote for it?
9: Yeah, they were concerned about an issue that's not connected with this budget, and so that was what was expressed, and so you know, again, everybody up there is elected, you know, to represent their wards, and you know they vote what they think is best, and they vote their conscience, and that it was a 4-2 vote.
7: Well, I guess the only other thing I would say here is there any reason to think anybody's probably going to change their mind for the second reading? You're still going to have 4 votes.
9: I don't want to predict the future, but typically, you know, when something's voted on, it typically stays that way. But you know, that's why we have 2 votes. We have 2 votes on any money matters because, you know, they're important. You know, they're important. And it gives people, the counselors, more time to think about it. It gives the community more time to talk to them about it. And so that's why we do 2 votes. Typically, it remains the same. I will say this. There's one aspect of the budget last night that was different. So inside the budget was the renovations for the Jimmy Floyd Family Center. That center has been around for 27 years, and it hadn't been renovated ever, and so we really need to get that done. And Lindsay was able to figure out a way to put the bond payment within a certain line item and make it to where we could do it within the budget. That was actually divided from the budget last night and made separate, and after some discussion about the renovations, it ended up passing unanimously on first reading. So I would assume that'll pass unanimously on second reading as well.
7: Well, let me just say this if I can. I started walking at the Jimmy Floyd Center the first of the year.
9: Well, that's good.
7: That comes with membership at the Senior Citizen Center, and I hardly miss a day, at least Monday through Friday, going over and making 15 laps around that track. But I say all that to say this. Every day when I walk in, there's a picture of Jimmy Floyd up on the right as you walk down the hall there.
9: Yeah.
7: And I look at that picture, and I think of my interview with him years ago.
9: Really?
7: Only time I ever met him in my life, I think. And then I think of his mother, who is our a wonderful listener to our
9: Absolutely.
7: Program, a wonderful contributor to so many things. In fact, that family is responsible for the Jimmy Floyd Center even being.
9: That's absolutely.
7: And we appreciate that so much, and I just wanted to say that.
9: Well, and I appreciate saying that, you know, because it's important. That family has always been important in this community. And, you know, a lot of old-timers, Coleman, remember when that was the fairgrounds.
7: Yeah.
9: And our fire headquarters was part of that. You know, that was part of their property as well. And so we actually have 2 buildings over there because of them. And but the Floyd Center is a great amenity for the city. It needed to be renovated. And I'm happy the city council was able to agree on that.
7: What's the dollar amount of this renovation?
9: So the renovation, the total dollar amount is $3.7 billion. And it'll be bonded. And the bond payment is in the budget. You know, well, it was split last night, but still it was passed, you know, and technically it's part of the budget. So on second reading, you know, that process will start. It'll need to be bid out construction, those things as well. And so we don't know what that looks like, it's badly needed. It's dated. The locker rooms are dated, and the basketball gymnasium needs to be updated, and the swimming pool areas as well, the entrance, the whole thing, you know, really does. One thing you failed to mention, Coleman, is when you walk out, you can see a carousel horse over the front door to represent the business the Floyds are in.
7: Mm-hmm. Mm-hmm. All right. Time for us to take a break. Lebanon Mayor Rick Bell is my guest. This is Colbin & Company, FM 98.9.
10: 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Now a traffic. Here's Chuck.
11: Good morning. There's a couple of accidents out here. What we're seeing right now is heavier traffic volume in a couple of spots, 24 westbound, especially up through the Antioch area. All that traffic flowing in right now from Murfreesboro, Rutherford County, here in the Davidson on I-24 into Antioch. It's already slow, 65 south at Trinity Lane. Watch for a radar coming down I-40 through the Mount Juliet area this morning in both directions. STR Towing and Recovery says call them 24/7 if you need their help. I'm Commander Chuck, your on-time traffic.
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7: Colbin & Company, thanks for joining us. Rick Bell, Lebanon Mayor, is my guest. He's here a couple of times each month, and we've still got a lot to talk about this morning, I think.
9: Well, yeah, we do, Colbin. So, as you mentioned earlier, there was another meeting yesterday.
7: I just got that mixed up, I guess. I was thinking that was tonight.
9: It was yesterday at 4 o'clock, and so the Wastewater Treatment Plant Site Selection Committee, which was there's a resolution introduced by Camille Burdine, the council approved it. To create this committee to look for a new site for the sewer plant. And there's actually been two meetings since Coleman, since I was out here. There was a first meeting, was kind of introductory. There's been two meetings since. I don't get a vote in this process. The past two meetings, a lot of people have shown up. The council chambers has been full, and there have been people in the lobby, and our park hall has been full. So a lot of people are interested in this. And so there are 15 properties. They want a list of all viable properties down the line. There are 15 properties that were introduced before last night's meeting. There were a few more properties that one of the committee members wanted to look at. So actually the list has grown.
7: Okay.
9: So they haven't started the process yet of narrowing down. I think they'll start that process heading into the next meeting, which is in a couple of weeks. I believe it's the Monday night before the next city council meeting, which will be the 15th, I guess, or Monday afternoon. And so the members, you know, they're taking their job seriously. And you know, Coleman, when this committee was formed, as you know, I've said it here before, I've said it in several settings. My focus was to put the plant near where the current facility is, we know that that the Canatra property was looked at, but you know that's not going to happen. And so I shifted over to the Rockwood property and was talking to them about purchasing that. But this committee is looking at all viable properties, and so that's expanded the list. One of the things I do want to say about the meeting yesterday is that Jeff Baines is the chair. And during the public comment, Jeff did something. I did say something I want to clear up. He said that, you know, this committee is a recommending body. They will recommend two or three properties, which he's right about that. But he did say that the mayor and council will choose. That's not correct. It will be presented to council. You know, I said on the first day that, you know, my thoughts, myself, Virginia Santana, utilities director, our consultant, we've looked at properties for a long time now, and we really focused on where the plant is located now in that area. And so I said in the first meeting, I'm an ex officio member. I don't get a vote, but I'm not going to take part because people know what I think already. I don't want to provide a bias to them. So when he said the mayor and council will decide, that's not true. The council will decide. And
7: well, I would take it that if there was a tie vote, you could break the tie.
9: Well, sure. I mean, okay. That's the way it always is. But you know, it is written to be presented to the council, and so you know, so they'll get it first. But they're going through the process, you know, and again, some were added yesterday. They went over each one. The consultant went over each one, the pluses and minuses of all the properties, and then the public spoke, and then at the end, I think Jeff told them to go home and start grading sites and start ranking them, and really the ranking should be pretty simple. Everybody has their numbers. You put them all together, add them up, divide, and you're good to top ones. And so it should be a quick process. But it'll be about 2 weeks when that'll happen.
7: You haven't changed your opinion as to what you think is best.
9: Again, Coleman, we've been looking at this for a long time, staff and I and consultants, and as we looked at properties, and I'll be honest, you know, Coleman, these properties we're looking at, we've already looked at them and studied them, and our decision was let's go with closer to where it already is. It's an industrial area there. You know, the plant is already in that area. It's on the line. The property I was talking to, you know, really wasn't going to cost that much. There are some negatives to the property. I mean, there's some flood areas and things like that, but I think, you know, a good engineer would be able to work around that. But again, you know, the committee they want to look at all viable properties. And that's what they're doing, which, you know, that's their job, and I think they should. But ultimately, you know, Coleman, the question you asked, I mean, I still believe, you know, that plant has been sitting there since John F. Kennedy was president, the old one has, putting it somewhere across the street or that same area, in that industrial area. That's still my opinion.
7: The cost factor's got to be considered here.
9: It does, and it doesn't matter where you build a wastewater treatment plant. It's going to cost a lot of money. You know, it really is.
7: But what about the properties though? They're not all.
9: Well, the properties are all different. I mean, if you have a property that doesn't have anything on it, I mean, obviously it's not going to cost as much. If you have one with a bunch of buildings, like yesterday, you know, they added the Cracker Barrel property, the Cracker Barrel headquarters. Well, you know, they learned that in order to do that, you'd have to take the entirety of the Cracker Barrel property, tear down every building. I think the assessment on that property that from the assessor's office is, you know, $25 or $30 million. You know, so that doesn't make sense to run out a homegrown company that has their corporate headquarters here and pay that much money. You need something that is an empty space where this thing can fit. And I do believe that keeping that area is the right thing to do.
7: Let me throw out something. I guess I saw this on Facebook, but every once in a while I lower myself to. Oh, I'm kidding. Somebody has mentioned the TRW property. Mm-hmm. What about that? What's your opinion?
9: Well, they talked about that yesterday too, and that's one of the properties on the list that they're judging. But you know, with that property,
7: the city owns some of that.
9: Right. We own it all now.
7: Oh, okay.
9: We bought it just about a month ago. We own it all now. And but one thing is, it's not big enough to fit what they want to do. But again, I just said, you know, a good engineer can design it for whatever they have. You know, but again, you know, the TRW property, you're pulling it closer into town. You know, there are people who live around it. Weston Heights lives around it. It's right next to our Don Fox Park. And also, too, Coleman, you know that before we bought that property, we talked to TDEC. There have been some environmental issues over there through the years, especially in that green space area over there to the east. And so it's a great place to put something that sits on top of the ground, you know, where you can just maybe take that building down or use that building that exists, use that parking lot. But once you start digging into the ground over there, you know, I don't know that that's a thing to do. And if you build a plant like this, you're going to start digging into the ground. TDEC gets involved, you know, and so there's some complications there that really the size is not good. And also there are other factors on that property that, you know, it's just not the best place.
7: Okay. Well, let me follow up, and this is slightly changing the subject, I guess, but assuming we don't do that, what's going to happen to that TRW property? What's the future look like?
9: So, you know, so we bought it so we could control it. I mean, you know, because the company don't need it, they're gone. And really, you know, we own most of it already anyway. And, you know, I know people have different thoughts about it. Our original thought is put Public Works there. You know, Public Works needs to expand. They're over here by Baird Park right now. It's an industrial area. There's a deed restriction on it. It has to be for industrial use only, which, you know, Public Works can be determined as industrial use. So, and not build a complex all at once, but kind of gradually move it over because, you know, we want new offices on the front by the highway, put the other stuff in the back, put a garage back there, those kinds of things. So that's the first thought about that property is put Public Works in the middle of town, you know, where now they're stuck out on the east end, and really get them some new things. The building that Public Works works in is the office is in, one office is in the old police station. The other offices and where most people work have been there, Coleman, for, I don't know, 50, 60, 70 years. I mean, it's a long time. And those are oldest buildings we have, and they need something new, too.
7: All right. So that's kind of the direction as mayor you're headed in to eventually have Public Works.
9: That is what we talked about. That's been presented to council as well. So that is the thought process right now.
7: All right. We got about a couple of minutes. What's left on your list?
9: Well, a couple of things, Coleman. We're about a month away from the 4th of July.
7: Yeah.
9: And 1 month from today, we're going to have our first ever Independence Day parade. It's on July 3rd at 7 o'clock. It's a Friday night. On Main Street, and Andrea Wilkie, the new president of the Chamber of Commerce, she's helping us run the parade, and we want people in the parade. So if you have a business, an organization, church, or anyone, a group, or if you're an elected official, hey, talk to Andrea, join up, sign up for the parade. We want to be big. We're going to have all red, white, and blue down Main Street, and we're going to have a little ceremony after the parade at the courthouse. It's going to run from City Hall to the courthouse, and we want everybody to come out. We want everybody to be part of it. So come on out.
7: It's all on Main Street.
9: It's all on Main Street. If you just want to walk in it, come do that. And then, of course, we have our celebration on July 4th, where you and I will play cornhole at the fairgrounds.
7: And that's, as we've talked about before, that's going to be a great celebration as well, but a little bit to different location.
9: It will be behind Fillers Grove. We're going to have to move locations this year due to some new construction out there at the fairgrounds. And so we'll be in more of a grassy area, which I think will help because it'll make it a little cooler off the pavement. We're looking for a unlevel place for you and I to play cornhole, so you have to throw uphill. But we'll have all the same amenities, the jumpy houses, the food trucks, the music. We'll have skydivers this time, and it's going to be a big event. So everybody come on out to that.
7: Well, I can tell you are more excited about this than just a normal July 4th.
9: It's the 250th,
7: right?
9: And we're going to celebrate it.
7: Well, Mayor, we've covered a lot of territory this morning. Our time is up. Thank you, as always, for being my guest, and we'll see you next time. That is it for a Wednesday. Please join us tomorrow, and until then, I wish you a wonderful day.
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15: Access Tennessee News, I'm Carlin Cochran. Despite the rain that many of us have seen, the Chattanooga area continues to be in a serious drought, experts say. TVA officials shared an update noting the region remains in an ongoing drought, despite some areas receiving several inches of precipitation in late May. According to TVA, runoff across the eastern Tennessee Valley is currently the fourth lowest recorded in 152 years of record keeping. Local lake levels remain low. Tennessee drivers will soon face new requirements when registering vehicles. A law taking effect in 2027 will require proof of insurance or financial responsibility and proof of legal status for registration and renewals. Supporters say the measure targets uninsured drivers, citing 35,000 crashes involving uninsured motorists last year. The law also sharply increases penalties for driving without coverage.
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6: We'll have partly cloudy skies for today. Highs will be in the mid-80s. Mostly clear and cool again for tonight. Lows in the upper 50s. And then mostly sunny for our Thursday. Highs remaining in the mid-80s. 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With your severe view forecast, I'm Drew Richards.
10: 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It's 66 right now at your home for Old Country. 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Franklin Road. Now with traffic, here's Chuck.
11: Good morning. There's a couple of accidents out here. It's really starting to build now with more volume up here in the westbound lanes of I-40 coming past Fessler's, all that traffic coming in past the airport also there through Hermitage Donaldson on I-40 this morning. It's slow, no surprise. 65 South just trying to get down past Trinity Lane, all that traffic filtering down through Madison right now. They're trying to get down the Trinity Lane. Hey, don't let a slipping transmission make things worse in your car, truck, having transmission problems. Come to AMCO on Nolensville Pike. I'm Commander Chuck, your on-time traffic.
10: 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Our next update on traffic comes you at 8:15. 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
0: Well, Costello, I'm going to New York with you. You know, Bucky Harris, the Yanks manager, gave me a job as coach for as long as you're on the team.
1: Look, Abbott, if you're the coach, you must know all the players.
0: I certainly do.
1: Well, you know, I never met the guys, so you'll have to tell me their names, and then I'll know who's playing on the team.
0: Oh, I'll tell you their names, but you know, strange it may seem, they give these ball players nowadays very peculiar names.
1: You mean funny names?
0: Strange names, pet names, like Dizzy Dean and...
1: His brother Daffy.
0: Daffy Dean.
1: And their French cousin.
0: French?
1: Gouffet.
0: Gouffet Dean, oh, I see. Well, let's see, we have on the bags, we have who's on first, what's on second, I don't know who's on third.
1: That's what I want to find out.
0: I say, who's on first, what's on second, I don't know who's on third.
1: Are you the manager?
0: Yes.
1: You're going to be the coach, too?
0: Yes.
1: And you know the fellow's name?
0: No, I should.
1: Well, then who's on first?
0: Yes.
1: I mean the fellow's name.
0: Who?
1: The guy on first.
0: Who?
1: The first baseman.
0: Who?
1: The guy playing
0: who
1: first.
0: Who is on first?
1: I'm asking you who's on first.
0: That's the man's name.
1: That's whose name?
0: Yes.
1: Well, go ahead and tell
0: that's
1: me.
0: That's it.
1: That's who?
0: Yes.
1: Look, you got a first baseman.
0: Certainly.
1: Who's playing first?
0: That's right.
1: When you pay off the first baseman every month, who gets the money?
0: Every dollar of it.
1: All I'm trying to find out is the fellow's name on first base.
0: Who?
1: The guy that gets the
0: that's
1: money.
0: That's it.
1: Who gets the money on
0: he
1: first
0: base? He does, every dollar. Sometimes his wife comes down and collects it.
1: Whose wife?
0: Yes. What's wrong with that?
1: Look, all I want to know is when you sign up the first baseman, how does he sign his name to the
0: who?
1: Contract? The guy.
0: Who?
1: How does he sign his
0: that's
1: name?
0: That's how he signs it.
1: Who?
0: Yes.
1: All I'm trying to find out is what's the guy's name on first base.
0: No, what is on second base?
1: I'm not asking you who's on second.
0: Who's on first?
1: One base at a time.
0: Well, don't change the players.
1: I'm not changing nobody.
0: Take it easy, buddy.
1: I'm only asking you, who's the guy on first base?
0: That's right.
1: Okay.
0: All right.
1: What's the guy's name on first base?
0: No, what is on second?
1: I'm not asking you who's on second.
0: Who's on first?
1: I don't know.
0: Oh, he's on third. We're not talking about him. Now, let's go.
1: How did I get on third base?
0: Why, you mentioned his name.
1: If I mention a third baseman's name, who did I say is playing third?
0: No, who's playing first?
1: What's on first?
0: What's on second?
1: I don't know.
0: He's on third.
1: There I go, back on third again.
0: All right, what do you want to know?
1: Now, who's playing third base?
0: Why do you insist on putting who on third base?
1: What am I putting on third?
0: What is on second?
1: You don't want who on second.
0: Who is on first?
1: I don't know. Third base! Look, you got outfield?
0: Sure.
1: The left fielder's name.
0: Why?
1: I just thought I'd ask.
0: Well, I just thought I'd tell you.
1: Now, tell me who's playing left field.
0: Who is playing first?
1: I'm at... Stay out of the infield! I want to know what's the guy's name in left field.
0: No, what is on second?
1: I'm not asking you who's on
0: who's
1: second.
0: Who's on first?
1: I don't know. Third base!
0: Why?
1: Because.
0: Oh, he's center field.
1: He's field. Look. You got a pitcher on the team?
0: Sure.
1: The pitcher's name?
0: Tamara.
1: You don't want to tell me today?
0: I'm telling you,
1: then
0: man.
1: Go ahead.
0: Tamara.
1: What time?
0: What time what?
1: What time tomorrow? You're going to tell me who's pitching.
0: Now, listen. Who is not pitching?
1: I'll
0: who
1: break is... your arm, you say. Who's on first? I want to know what's the pitcher's name.
0: What's on second?
1: I don't know.
0: Third base.
1: Got a catcher?
0: Certainly.
1: The catcher's name?
0: Today.
1: Today. At tomorrow's pitcher.
0: Now you've got it.
1: All we got is a couple of days on the field. You know, I'm a catcher, too.
0: So they tell
1: I get behind the plate, do some fancy catching. Tomorrow's pitching on my team, and a heavy hitter gets up.
0: Yes.
1: Now, the heavy hitter bunts the ball. When he bunts the ball, me being a good catcher, I want to throw the guy out of first base, so I pick up the ball and throw it to who?
0: Now, that's the first thing you've said right.
1: I don't even know what I'm talking about.
0: That's all you have to do.
1: Is to throw the ball to first base.
0: Yes.
1: Now, who's got it?
0: Naturally.
1: I throw the ball to first base, somebody's got to get it. Now, who has it?
0: Naturally.
1: Who?
0: Naturally.
1: Naturally?
0: Naturally.
1: So I pick up the ball and I throw it to naturally.
0: No, you don't. You throw the ball in a hole.
1: Naturally.
0: That's different.
1: That's what I say.
0: You're not saying that.
1: I throw the ball to naturally.
0: You throw it to who?
1: Naturally.
0: That's it.
1: That's what I said.
0: Listen, you ask me.
1: I throw the ball to who?
0: Naturally.
1: Now, you ask me.
0: You throw the ball to who?
1: Naturally.
0: That's it.
1: Same as you.
0: Don't change the way.
1: Same as you. I throw the ball to who? Whoever it is drops the ball and the guy runs a second.
0: Yes.
1: Who picks up the ball and throws it to what? What throws it to? I don't know. I don't know. Throws it back to tomorrow. Triple play.
0: Yes.
1: Another guy gets up and it's a long fly ball to because. Why? I don't know. He's on third and I don't give a darn.
0: What?
1: I said I don't give a darn.
0: Oh, that's our shortstop.
1: I'm an idiot.
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0: 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Now at traffic, here's Chuck.
1: Good morning. Two cars moved over to the side here on 24 westbound at Walden Road. There's a lot of volume coming up through here, that's for sure. Coming out of this section of Rutherford County, headed up towards Antioch there on 24 west. It's slow, 65 south at Trinity Lane. Building even more so now, westbound I-40 through the Mount Juliet area, pushing on into Hermitage. Hey, STR Towing and Recovery says call them 24/7 if you need their help anywhere here in Middle Tennessee. I'm Commander Chuck with your on-time traffic.
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0: Corey Kent, Co Wetzel, coming up. Our final check of traffic. Heard there's a backup on 109 due to a wreck in that area. Just to give you a heads up, we'll check back in with Chuck here in just a few minutes. 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

0: 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We'll take a look at your forecast right now. Let's see what's happening on the roadways. 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Now at traffic, here's Chuck.
1: Good morning, T-Dot. Wrapping up a couple of accidents out here. Still slow, 65 south at Trinity Lane. I can still see volume over here waiting for you westbound on I-40 as you try to get past Spesler's. All that heavy traffic still coming into Antioch right now on 24 west here at Hickory Hollow Parkway, pushing in from Murfreesboro, Rutherford County. 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
7: We'll have partly cloudy skies for today. Highs will be in the mid-80s. Mostly clear and cool again for tonight. Lows in the upper 50s. And then mostly sunny for our Thursday. Highs remaining in the mid-80s. 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

0: BJ Thomas on Real Country coming up. We've got news and weather at the top of the hour. Right now, it's time for the Daily Market Report, brought to you by TDS Business. We're going to head down West Bedour Parkway in Lebanon, Tennessee, talk to John Lankford. 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John, good morning to you.
1: Good morning, MJ. The sun's shining. It's going to be a good day today.
0: It definitely is. It's a Wednesday. What's happening today?
1: Well, stocks closed higher with key labor market data on the horizon. And stocks rallied through May, and particularly yesterday, the Dow closed up 230 points at 51,308. The NASDAQ closed up 7 points at 27,094, and the S&P 500 closed up 10 points at 7,610. And in bond markets, the 10-year Treasury yield was trading slightly lower at 4.45%. In stocks of local interest, Tractor Supply was down $1.77 a share and closed at $30.01 a share. In commodity markets, the price of crude oil was up $1.42 a barrel and closed at $93.60. And the spot price of gold was also up $10.60 an ounce and closed at $4,516.90 an ounce.
0: Well, John, we appreciate you spending time with us each morning. I know tomorrow you'll be and I, so we will. Are we going to do it about the same time, or do we need to talk to you earlier?
1: If we can talk a little earlier, that actually works out better for me.
0: All right. Well, we'll talk more about that off air. Hold on, if you would. This has been today's Daily Market Report, brought to you by Edwards Jones and, of course, financial advisor John Lankford, member SIPC, serving individual investors with personalized attention and financial advice at 1424 West Bedour Parkway, Suite C, right here in Lebanon. 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
12: 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When it approved a resolution and delegates from New York were permitted to make a unanimous vote.
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2: Access Tennessee News, I'm Carlin Cochran. Tennessee drivers will soon face new requirements when registering vehicles. A law taking effect in 2027 will require proof of insurance or financial responsibility and proof of legal status for registration and renewals. Supporters say the measure targets uninsured drivers, citing 35,000 crashes involving uninsured motorists last year. The law also sharply increases penalties for driving without coverage. Democrats criticized the legislation, calling it discriminatory toward immigrants. Travelers using McGee Tyson Airport will soon pay more to park in some economy lots. Beginning July 1st, daily rates in economy lots C and G will increase from $11 to $13. Parking rates in the garage and terminal lots remain unchanged. The airport is expanding parking capacity with a new 3,600-space garage expected to open in 2027.
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2: Drivers traveling between Pigeon Forge and Gatlinburg should prepare for delays beginning Thursday. Great Smoky Mountains National Park crews will repair damaged guardrails along the southbound Gatlinburg Spur or Highway 321 near Norton Creek Road. Single lane closures will be in place during the work. Crews will stop by noon Friday for the weekend and resume Monday if needed. Drivers are urged to use caution and expect possible traffic backups. Carlin Cochran, Access Tennessee News.
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9: We'll have partly cloudy skies for today. Highs will be in the mid-80s. Mostly clear and cool again for tonight. Lows in the upper 50s. And then mostly sunny for our Thursday. Highs remaining in the mid-80s. 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With your severe view forecast, I'm Drew Richards.
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Rest of the week is looking good, too. Coming up, we've got the Brainiac Minute. Also, our first clue of the week for Opry Brain Teaser. Get ready for that. It's coming up.

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2: 62 years ago today, back in 1965, Gemini 4 is launched. The spacecraft was the first to carry a crew of NASA astronauts for multiple days into orbit. During the flight, Ed White stepped outside the craft to complete the very first spacewalk by an American. In total, there were 12 Gemini missions, testing and proving many theories, including but not limited to a rendezvous between two spacecrafts, if radiation was a problem at high altitude, and space docking. Most importantly, it was a stepping stone to the famous Apollo missions. Between both programs, there were 29 missions, including 21 crewed missions. After the Apollo missions, manned spaceflight has been pretty limited until this year. Artemis II launched April 1st of this year. The historic flight carried NASA astronauts on a 10-day mission around the moon. In the process, they broke the record by astronauts on Apollo 13 as the furthest humans from Earth. If you're anything like me, I nerd out on space questions all the time. Brainiac Trivia is always full of science questions. Some are about NASA, some are about the planets, some are about the periodic table of elements. I by no means understand most of this stuff, but I do find it interesting. Maybe you will too. Come play a Brainiac Trivia game tonight or any other Wednesday at Cedar City Brewing at 7 o'clock. Free and family friendly.
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Easton Corbin on Real Country, Roll With It. Josh Ross on the way. We've got more of your favorites coming up. And let's get into the brain teasers, the Opry brain teaser. We've got the Brainiac Minute. We've got the brain teaser. I sometimes get those mixed up. It happens on occasion. But we do have our first clue of the week for Opry brain teaser. Get ready for that. We give out clues Wednesday, Thursday, and Friday. After Friday's clue, that is when you call in, identify the artist that'll be taking the Opry stage. We'll set you up with a couple of tickets to go anytime you want to go to the Grand Ole Opry. Also, our quarterly giveaway is coming up at the end of the month, so you can register through our website on that. 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Thanks to Randy's Heat and Air for being a sponsor on the morning show of Real Country. All right, here we go. Wednesday, Thursday, and Friday, we give out the clues. Friday, that's when you call in, identify the artist. They'll be taking the Opry stage. It's a good one this week. They always are, aren't they? Here we go. First clue of the week. This artist has nearly 20 top 10 singles, 6 number one singles, 3 CMA awards, and 2 Grammy awards. All right, another clue coming up tomorrow, third and final clue on Friday. For your chance to win from Real Country and the Grand Ole Opry.

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2: We'll have partly cloudy skies for today. Highs will be in the mid-80s. Mostly clear and cool again for tonight. Lows in the upper 50s. And then mostly sunny for our Thursday. Highs remaining in the mid-80s. 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

And that's Josh Ross on Real Country. Coming up, we've got the Birthday Club. We're going to give you a chance the week of your birthday to win a great prize. Just had Tyler Graves called in for tomorrow. Thank you for that. We'll take a look at today's birthdays here in just a few minutes, Wednesday, June 3rd. For the week, we will give away our prize. It's a great one, too. We've got that $30 gift card from Sammy B's Cadet Court. Sammy's at the club, Coles Ferry Pike, Lebanon Golf and Country Club. When you use your gift card, tell them that it's your birthday. And guess what? You'll get a free dessert, too. They're taking care of everything. Sammy B's is where the locals go. We are looking for our friends celebrating the 1st through the 7th. Those are the folks eligible for the Birthday Club. It's on the way at Real Country.

0: news and weather, the top of the hour. We've got another full hour, the morning show to go. Right now it's time for the birthday club. Let's get to it. All right, it's Wednesday, June 3rd, 154th day of 2026, 211 days left until the end of the year. Basis too slim of Riders in the Sky is 78 today. Happy birthday to him. Happy birthday to country singer Jamie O'Neill. She's 58 today. Anderson Cooper is celebrating a birthday today, and he is 59. So happy birthday to Anderson Cooper. Let's see who's celebrating birthdays today. On this Wednesday, June 3rd, Annie Williamson, happy birthday to you. Alicia Warnick is celebrating a birthday. Happy birthday to David Shelton. Happy birthday to you. Jennifer Jones is celebrating today. Emily Cash, happy birthday. Glenn Porter is celebrating today. Kim Lacey, happy birthday. Tony Whited is celebrating a birthday today. Brooke Sutton, happy birthday to you. Got lots of birthdays. Chris Burke, happy birthday. And want to say happy birthday to James Cummings. James is Judy Cox's little brother. He's celebrating his birthday today. So happy birthday to you. And if you're celebrating whatever the occasion, we hope it's a great one from all of us at Real Country.
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Watch this. Clay Walker on Real Country. Coming up, we've got more of your favorites on Real Country. Another full hour of the morning show is on the way as well, so I hope you'll stay tuned for that. We are getting something queued up because guess what? This is the time that our news will trigger at the top of the hour, so we want to make sure we get that in place for sure. Weather-wise, looks like it's going to be another beautiful day for us here on Real Country. We'll talk about that coming up here in just a few minutes. Also, next hour, we've got the Daily Dose, of course, Get Cooking with Paula Deen. We love that segment so very much. It's always a lot of fun. Thanks to our friend Wes Dugan. Wes, of course, is your local agent for Tennessee Farm Bureau Insurance. We've got our local business spotlight and, of course, more great music on Real Country.

0: The 10 a.m. news on WANT, WCOR, WKDA, W252DU, and W270DM Lebanon is brought to you by The Jewelers, 105 Signature Place in Lebanon, or at MyJewelerRocks.com.
1: Breaking news this hour from Town Hall. I'm Rich Thomason. Bakersfield, California police say a man who had been holding hostages in a bank building since yesterday has been shot dead by the FBI. The man claimed to have a bomb and had been negotiating with police. Tensions flare in the Mideast.
2: Iran and the United States have again exchanged fire in the Persian Gulf, testing this nominal ceasefire in the Iran war. What we've heard from U.S. military officials is that the Iranians launched ballistic missiles targeting both Kuwait and Bahrain this morning. Now, the U.S. officials say that that fire was either intercepted or broke up over the Persian Gulf, not striking any targets. The Iranians say that they targeted the U.S. Navy's 5th Fleet headquarters in Bahrain, as well as a military base in another country they didn't identify.
1: Correspondent Jonathan Gambrell. He is leading the pack so far. Trump-endorsed Republican Steve Hilton is in the lead in the California gubernatorial primary.
3: Every single person who voted for me, and every single person who voted in this election, whether you voted for me or not, I am here for you, for every single one of you.
1: Hilton could face Democrat Javier Becerra in November in the L.A. mayor's contest.
4: I just want to take a minute to tell you how much I love you so much.
1: Democrat incumbent Karen Bass leading as the vote count goes on. Spencer Pratt close behind.
5: I'm going to continue to work hard, learn everything I need to learn, build my teams, show all the experience I'm going to surround myself with.
1: Primaries in half a dozen states yesterday. The U.S. Supreme Court has spoken. Alabama will be allowed to use a new GOP-friendly congressional map in this year's elections. Britain's Royal Navy says three of its members have died in a helicopter crash in southwest England. On Wall Street this morning, stocks deep in the red. The Dow is down almost 400 points. More on these stories at townhall.com.
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7: We'll have partly cloudy skies for today. Highs will be in the mid-80s. Mostly clear and cool again for tonight. Lows in the upper 50s. And then mostly sunny for our Thursday. Highs remaining in the mid-80s. 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

0: Stars and the Legends, Real Country, kicking off our 10 o'clock hour. Christian Bush and Trailer Hitch coming up. We've got more of your favorites also. Get Cooking with Paula Deen, our local business spotlight today. It is Wednesday, so we've got that coming up for you as well. Right now it's time for the Daily Dose on Real Country.
1: Mitch Anthony here with today's Daily Dose. I recently had a conversation with a man who had risen steadily in his particular profession until he was highly respected in his field. Eventually, his pay was top in his field as well. I asked him what the guiding principles had been so far in his career. His answer would be good advice to anyone starting in a new career. Too often, he said, people focus only on how much money they're making. If they don't feel it's fair, they grow bitter, and soon their performance reveals their bitterness. I've always believed if you want to make more than you make, start by earning more than you get paid. Where most people say, I'm worth this much, now you pay me this much, this man is saying, I'll show you with my extra effort and high standards what I'm worth, and you'll soon recognize what you'll have to pay to keep me. Nothing is in greater demand in any profession than this kind of ethic and attitude. If you want to make more, get started by earning more. 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
0: 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Can you believe it? It's Wednesday.

Today's stars and the legends, Real Country, Change My Mind. That's Riley Green. It was released in January of 2026. It's a song co-written by Riley Green alongside Eric Dillon and Randy Montana. The song captures the relatable push and pull chemistry of a toxic or complicated relationship. Coming up, we'll check out your forecast. It's going to be a beautiful week. We have experience some great weather, and it looks like it's going to be that way all week long into the weekend. By Sunday, there is some more rain in the forecast. It's coming back. We'll take a look. It's coming up on Real Country.

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1: 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The Wilson County Sheriff's Office Criminal Investigations Division is seeking the public's assistance with a theft that occurred on June 1st, 2026, in the Whippoorwill Road, Simmons Bluff Road area. A trailer containing a lawnmower, leaf blower, and weed eater was stolen between 4 a.m. and 2 p.m. The items stolen were described by the owner as one 2021 14-foot Big Tex trailer model, black in color, with a mesh gate. A spare tire was mounted on the passenger side, while on the driver's side was the equipment rack holding the leaf blower and weed eater. The Wilson County Sheriff's Office is offering a $500 reward for information leading to the arrest and successful prosecution of the persons responsible.
2: This is Sheriff Robert Bryan. If you have information on this crime or any other crime, contact the Crime Stoppers line at 444-JAIL. Callers will remain anonymous.
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9: We'll have partly cloudy skies for today. Highs will be in the mid-80s. Mostly clear and cool again for tonight. Lows in the upper 50s. And then mostly sunny for our Thursday. Highs remaining in the mid-80s.

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Sean Real Country, hell of a view. Coming up, we've got more of your favorites on Real Country. Martina McBride on the way, Wade Hayes too, and the Adopt-A-Pet program. We've got the most beautiful black and white, so unique in the coloring. Beautiful cat Wanda is just a love bug. She wants to be cuddled. She wants to be close by you. She's super sweet, playful too. She would make a great addition to any family. And I want to let you know, Wanda is on our Facebook page. Take a look at her. She is really, really pretty. She's available and the Adopt-A-Pet program. Oh, if you get a chance, give it a like and a share. We'd sure appreciate that. The Adopt-A-Pet program is coming up. It's all brought to you by BJ's Trailers.

0: coming up, we've got news and weather at the top of the hour. More great music still to come on the morning show of Rural Country. Let's go ahead and get into the Adopt-A-Pet program. 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
9: There's

Tim McGraw, Real Country. I love that. Just to see you smile. Shotgun Taylor is on the way. News and weather, too. And that does it for the morning show. Enjoy this beautiful weather. Boy, it's so nice. We've got some rain moving in by Sunday. We'll keep you updated on that. Be safe, be well, and make good choices. Remember to treat others the way you want to be treated. We'll see you in the morning.

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1: Access Tennessee News, I'm Carlin Cochran. Tennessee drivers will soon face new requirements when registering vehicles. A law taking effect in 2027 will require proof of insurance or financial responsibility and proof of legal status for registration and renewals. Supporters say the measure targets uninsured drivers, citing 35,000 crashes involving uninsured motorists last year. The law also sharply increases penalties for driving without coverage. Democrats criticized the legislation, calling it discriminatory toward immigrants. Travelers using McGee Tyson Airport will soon pay more to park in some economy lots. Beginning July 1st, daily rates in economy lots C and G will increase from $11 to $13. Parking rates in the garage and terminal lots remain unchanged. The airport is expanding parking capacity with a new 3,600-space garage expected to open in 2027.
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1: Drivers traveling between Pigeon Forge and Gatlinburg should prepare for delays beginning Thursday. Great Smoky Mountains National Park crews will repair damaged guardrails along the southbound Gatlinburg Spur or Highway 321 near Norton Creek Road. Single lane closures will be in place during the work. Crews will stop by noon Friday for the weekend and resume Monday if needed. Drivers are urged to use caution and expect possible traffic backups. Carlin Cochran, Access Tennessee News.
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7: We'll have partly cloudy skies for today. Highs will be in the mid-80s. Mostly clear and cool again for tonight. Lows in the upper 50s. And then mostly sunny for our Thursday. Highs remaining in the mid-80s. 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

0: Beach Blake on Real Country. New college grads are having a tough time finding work, but a new study finds that the problem isn't AI, it's remote work. Huh? Basically, when roles can be done from home, companies seem less willing to hire younger, less experienced workers. Big reason, it's harder to train and mentor someone when you're not face-to-face. I know, right? Hey, don't blame me. I'm just a man.
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0: might settle for a slow down. Come on, just slow down. I'd settle for a slow down.
1: Means Darks and settle for a slowdown. Yes, indeed. I mean, June 3rd already? 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
18: We'll have partly cloudy skies for today. Highs will be in the mid-80s. Mostly clear and cool again for tonight. Lows in the upper 50s. And then mostly sunny for our Thursday. Highs remaining in the mid-80s. 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With your severe view forecast, I'm Drew Richards.

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1: Access Tennessee News, I'm Will Dudley. Facebook Marketplace scams are on the rise, according to reports in West Tennessee. WBBJ reports scammers are targeting Facebook Marketplace users with tactics that include fake photos, requests for partial payments before pickup, and no-call, no-shows. West Tennessee residents say they've encountered an increased number of scams while using the platform to find deals. Buyers and sellers are encouraged to meet in safe locations, such as police departments, for handoffs. Meanwhile, the Better Business Bureau recommends not believing everything you see and never sending money via gift card or wire transfer before meeting in person in a public place. The Williamson County Board of Education is looking to establish new rules for riding e-bikes on campus. Under the proposed policy, students would have to complete a district-approved safety course with a parent or guardian, register their electronic transportation device with the school, and follow safety requirements, including a helmet. The class would be year-round, about an hour long, and offered virtually or in person multiple times a year. More news in 30 seconds.
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1: A word of caution from the TVA concerning the Pickwick Dam in Hardin County. The Tennessee Valley Authority is urging boaters to use extra caution near Pickwick Dam, where conditions can change fast, they say, and the consequences can be deadly. TVA encourages boaters to watch out for the warning lights, pay attention to caution signs, and move immediately if they hear a siren. Pickwick has had 6 dam-related fatalities since 1998, according to the TVA. Will Lovely, Access Tennessee News.
3: 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Services for Matthew Neal Estes, age 17 of Mount Juliet, will be today at 1 p.m. at Baum Memorial Chapel. Services for Stephen Nelson Carlisle, age 79 of Watertown, will be today at 2 p.m. at Hunter Funeral Home. Services for Janie Marie Arbuckle Edwards, age 81 of Lebanon, will be today at 5 p.m. at Partlow Funeral Chapel. Services for Donna Claire Graves Farrell, age 90 of Mount Juliet, will be tomorrow at 11 a.m. at Baum Memorial Chapel. Services for John Evan Roberts, Jr., age 92 of Lebanon, will be tomorrow at 1 p.m. at Partlow Funeral Chapel. Services for Debbie Sheets Stewart, age 65 of Lebanon, will be at 11 a.m. Friday at Liggett and Bobo Funeral Home. Services for William Arthur Art Bowman, age 89, will be Friday at 1 p.m. at Baum Memorial Chapel. Services for Joni Maynard Howard, age 70, will be at 1 p.m. Friday at Sellers Funeral Home in Lebanon. Services for Joe K. Langford, age 83 of Lebanon, will be at 1 p.m. Friday at Liggett and Bobo Funeral Home. A celebration of life for Dr. Robert G. Bob Satterfield, age 80, will be Friday at 4 p.m. at Sellers Funeral Home in Mount Juliet. A celebration of life for Mike Jerry Stutz, age 65 of Carthage, will be at 6 p.m. Friday at Sellers Funeral Home in Lebanon. Memorial services for Philip Lewis Herford, age 81 of Nashville, will be Saturday at 11 a.m. at Priest Lake Presbyterian Church. Sellers Funeral Home in Lebanon is in charge of arrangements. 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Newell Monument Funeral Home is in charge of arrangements. A celebration of life for Sky Autumn Overstreet, age 16, will be Saturday from 2 until 6 p.m. at Sellers Funeral Home in Lebanon. and memorial services for Ellen Jean Dernberger, age 86, will be Saturday, June 13th at 2 p.m. at Celebration Lutheran Church in Mount Juliet. Baum Memorial Chapel is in charge of arrangements.
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5: We'll have partly cloudy skies for today. Highs will be in the mid-80s. Mostly clear and cool again for tonight. Lows in the upper 50s. And then mostly sunny for our Thursday. Highs remaining in the mid-80s. 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With your severe view forecast, I'm Drew Richards.
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0: Luke Combs on Real Country. 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

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And your fever down.

0: 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And most of them aren't telling anybody about it.
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15: We'll have partly cloudy skies for today. Highs will be in the mid-80s. Mostly clear and cool again for tonight. Lows in the upper 50s. and then mostly sunny for our Thursday, highs remaining in the mid-80s. 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They know auctions. With your severe view forecast, I'm Drew Richards.

0: working 5 days this week. Can you believe it? Can you believe they're making us work 5 days this week? Who are they anyway? Real country. Speaking of work, research suggests that burnt out, stressed employees are turning down higher paying promotions because they don't want to deal with all the added stress and anxiety that comes with it. Well, as far as I'm concerned, depends on how much that raise is.
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1: News this hour from Town Hall. I'm John Scott. Peace remains elusive. Correspondent Ben Thomas reports on the latest shots fired in the Iran war.
2: U.S. Central Command says Iran fired missiles at Kuwait and Bahrain but failed to hit their targets. Iran's paramilitary Revolutionary Guard says it targeted the headquarters of the U.S. Navy's 5th Fleet in Bahrain. Retaliation, it says, for the U.S. firing a missile into the engine room of another oil tanker trying to reach Iran despite the U.S. blockade. Central Command says it responded with strikes on an Iranian military ground control station on Kashem Island in the Strait of Hormuz. It all comes after Iranian news agencies reported Tehran had stopped communicating with mediators about a ceasefire. President Trump maintains talks have not ceased. I'm Ben Thomas.
1: President Volodymyr Zelensky says that long-range Ukrainian drones have struck an oil terminal in the Russian city of St. Petersburg. The drones set ablaze the oil terminal. The attack comes just before the Russian city hosts an international economic summit where President Vladimir Putin is scheduled to speak. A curfew to curb violent protest around the ICE detention center in Newark, New Jersey has been lifted. Correspondent Laura Winters.
3: Newark's mayor, Democrat Ross Baraka, lifting the curfew for now outside Delaney Hall, the ICE detention center where violent clashes have happened outside and where violent criminal illegal aliens are being held inside the building. New Jersey Governor Democrat Mikey Sherrill asking the New Jersey State Police to patrol outside the facility in an effort to control violent agitators, many who are from out of state and specifically from Portland. Laura Winters reporting.
1: Game one of the NBA Finals tonight. The San Antonio Spurs and New York Knicks play in the Alamo City. Tip-off, 8:30 p.m. Eastern. 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
5: We'll have partly cloudy skies for today. Highs will be in the mid-80s. Mostly clear and cool again for tonight. Lows in the upper 50s. And then mostly sunny for our Thursday, highs remaining in the mid-80s. 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With your severe view forecast, I'm Drew Richards.

0: Until the weekend, you got that right, my man. It's George Burge in Real Country. 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
5: 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The Wilson County Sheriff's Office Criminal Investigations Division is seeking the public's assistance with a theft that occurred on June 1st, 2026 in the Whippoorwill Road, Simmons Bluff Road area. A trailer containing a lawnmower, leaf blower, and weed eater was stolen between 4 a.m. and 2 p.m. The items stolen were described by the owner as 21 14-foot Big Tex trailer model, black in color with a mesh gate. A spare tire was mounted on the passenger side, while on the driver's side was the equipment rack holding the leaf blower and weed eater. The Wilson County Sheriff's Office is offering a $500 reward for information leading to the arrest and successful prosecution of the persons responsible.
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16: We'll have partly cloudy skies for today. Highs will be in the mid-80s. Mostly clear and cool again for tonight. Lows in the upper 50s. And then mostly sunny for our Thursday, highs remaining in the mid-80s. 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
1: 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You know, there's no way to guarantee you're going to have a good day, but starting off with something sweet may help. 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The study, which focused on people who weren't getting enough fruits or vegetables, found that once they added a simple sweet treat like juice in the morning, they not only boosted their overall fruit intake, but also saw an improvement in their moods.
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1: News this hour from Town Hall on John Scott. Attacks continue and tensions remain high in the Middle East.
2: Iran and the United States have again exchanged fire in the Persian Gulf, testing this nominal ceasefire in the Iran war. What we've heard from U.S. military officials is that the Iranians launched ballistic missiles targeting both Kuwait and Bahrain this morning. Now, the U.S. officials say that that fire was either intercepted or broke up over the Persian Gulf, not striking any targets. The Iranians say that they targeted the U.S. Navy's 5th Fleet headquarters in Bahrain, as well as a military base in another country they didn't identify.
1: Correspondent John Gambrell. President Trump said he was a little bit perturbed that Israel's fighting with Hezbollah in Lebanon was holding back peace talks with Iran. Well, it looks like we're still waiting on results in California's primaries.
3: California Democrats are facing some challenges despite their redrawn congressional map. In California's primary, the two top vote-getters advanced to the general election regardless of party. In Los Angeles, Democratic Mayor Karen Bass advances to a November runoff in her bid for re-election.
4: Hello!
3: Courtesy KABC. And in the race for California governor, Democratic candidate and billionaire Tom Steyer is trailing behind the two top vote-getters, Democrat Javier Becerra and Republican Steve Hilton.
5: Whether you voted for me or not, I am here for you, for every single one of you.
3: I'm Donna Water.
1: Republicans have won a partisan redistricting battle for Congress. The GOP could gain about 10 U.S. House seats in the upcoming November elections if these new voting districts perform as intended. The question is whether that will be enough for the GOP to maintain a majority in Congress. Democrats need only a few seats to take control. More on these stories from townhall.com.
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8: We'll have mostly clear skies for tonight. It remains on the cool side. Overnight lows in the upper 50s. Mostly sunny for our Thursday. Highs in the mid 80s. And then partly cloudy and warmer on Friday. Highs back in the upper 80s. Taking a quick look at that weekend forecast. Mostly cloudy skies on Saturday. Chance of showers and thunderstorms moves back in by Sunday. With your severe view forecast, I'm Storm Specialist Drew Richards.

NBA Finals start tonight. My New York Knicks against the San Antonio Spurs. I don't think we have a chance in this series, but I'm hoping against hope. Real country. Let's go, Knickerbockers.

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9: We'll have mostly clear skies for tonight. It remains on the cool side. Overnight lows in the upper 50s. Mostly sunny for our Thursday. Highs in the mid 80s. And then partly cloudy and warmer on Friday. Highs back in the upper 80s. Taking a quick look at that weekend forecast. Mostly cloudy skies on Saturday. Chance of showers and thunderstorms moves back in by Sunday. With your severe view forecast, I'm storm specialist Drew Richards.
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0: 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Real country. Hey, move over, Las Vegas. There's a new Sin City in America. According to research from PokerTube.com, my hometown of New York City is the most sinful city in the country right now, knocking Las Vegas out of the top spot. And to be honest with you, I couldn't be prouder.
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1: News this hour from Town Hall. I'm John Scott. Ukraine drones have hit a Russian oil terminal ahead of a President Vladimir Putin visit later in the week.
2: Ukrainian President Volodymyr Zelensky says on social media that long-range drones flew more than 600 miles to hit an oil terminal in St. Petersburg, setting it ablaze. Clouds of black smoke rose over the city's port after the attack. Russian authorities said only that the Ukrainian drone strike targeted the city's infrastructure without providing further details, although the city airport briefly suspended flights overnight because of the attack. Authorities also cut off mobile internet services. Putin said to speak on Friday at an economic forum in St. Petersburg that the Kremlin views as a prestige event, although major Western investors and officials will stay away. I'm Charles de Ledesma.
1: Attitudes towards same-sex marriage are shifting. That's according to a new poll.
3: A new Gallup poll finds support for same-sex marriage and relationships in the U.S. stopped rising after two decades. According to the poll, about two-thirds of U.S. adults believe same-sex marriage should be legal. That's down slightly from 71% in 2022 and 23. Most of the change is driven by Republicans. The views of Democrats and independents have remained mostly stable. A 2015 Supreme Court decision led to nationwide recognition of same-sex marriage. Conservative lawmakers in some states have called for that ruling to be overturned. The poll also found a shift in views on transgender issues. I'm Julie Walker.
1: And the U.S. employment picture is looking brighter.
4: America's economic engine cranked out more jobs last month. Payroll processor ADP says job creation hit a 16-month high, 122,000 jobs added in May. Wall Street expected to see just 110,000 new jobs.
1: That's correspondent Rich Thomason. 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
7: We'll have mostly clear skies for tonight. It remains on the cool side. Overnight lows in the upper 50s. Mostly sunny for our Thursday. Highs in the mid 80s. In the partly cloudy and warmer on Friday. Highs back in the upper 80s. Taking a quick look at that weekend forecast. Mostly cloudy skies on Saturday. Chance of showers and thunderstorms moves back in by Sunday. With your severe view forecast, I'm Storm Specialist Drew Richards.
8: The original U.S. Pledge of Allegiance was written in 1885 by Captain George Thatcher Bouch. A Union Army officer in the Civil War later wrote a book on how to teach patriotism to children in public schools.
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0: 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McCall & Son studio in Lebanon. Leanne Rimes and Commitment Preston Martinez back with you on a Wednesday. And, taking a lot of commitment to record albums, huh? And Riley Green gonna release his fourth studio album. It's called That's Just Me. It's coming out September 18th. And Riley says there are songs on here that are more emotional, some that are made for having a good time with your buddies, and others that come from real moments I was living through. And again, new stuff from Riley Green coming out September 18th. And we got Riley Green coming up for you in just a bit. Also, the music of John Anderson. So just keep it here on Real Country 98.9.
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I'm Preston Martinez, and we got some drive time trivia coming up for you. 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
1: We'll have mostly clear skies for tonight. It remains on the cool side. Overnight lows in the upper 50s. Mostly sunny for our Thursday. Highs in the mid 80s. And then partly cloudy and warmer on Friday. Highs back in the upper 80s. Taking a quick look at that weekend forecast. Mostly cloudy skies on Saturday. Chance of showers and thunderstorms moves back in by Sunday. With your severe view forecast, I'm Storm Specialist Drew Richards.
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0: 98.9 live from the DT McCall and Son studio in Lebanon. Tracy Lawrence and Texas Tornado. I'm Preston Martinez. We are looking for that correct answer to our drive time trivia question. What do you call the visible part of a rivet on jeans? You know, 444-9899. 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You got yourself your very own Real Country lunch bag with the Real Country logo right on the front of the bag. What do you call the visible part of a rivet on jeans? 444-9899. 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Ella Langley on the way. 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

to our Drive Time trivia question. So I tell you what, we'll give you one more shot at it tomorrow. I'll throw out an extra clue for you, too. And let's see if we can get that correct answer. Next hour, your chance to call in and cast your vote, buy or burn. The promise on the hot seat tonight, pray through me. We are going to play it for you, then you give us a call, cast that vote, buy or burn, 444-9899. And we got traffic for you every 15 minutes. More weather updates coming. John Boyce, he's got our Brainiac Minute. And standing by, Will Nunley with the Access Tennessee News. But right now, some Barbara Mandrell for you on Real Country 94.5.

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1: Access Tennessee News. I'm Will Dudley. Facebook Marketplace scams are on the rise, according to reports in West Tennessee. WBBJ reports scammers are targeting Facebook Marketplace users with tactics that include fake photos, requests for partial payments before pickup, and no-call, no-shows. West Tennessee residents say they've encountered an increased number of scams while using the platform to find deals. Buyers and sellers are encouraged to meet in safe locations, such as police departments, for handoffs. Meanwhile, the Better Business Bureau recommends not believing everything you see and never sending money via gift card or wire transfer before meeting in person in a public place. The Williamson County Board of Education is looking to establish new rules for riding e-bikes on campus. Under the proposed policy, students would have to complete a district-approved safety course with a parent or guardian, register their electronic transportation device with the school, and follow safety requirements, including a helmet. The class would be year-round, about an hour long, and offered virtually or in person multiple times a year. More news in 30 seconds.
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1: A word of caution from the TVA concerning the Pickwick Dam in Hardin County. The Tennessee Valley Authority is urging boaters to use extra caution near Pickwick Dam, where conditions can change fast, they say, and the consequences can be deadly. TVA encourages boaters to watch out for the warning lights, pay attention to caution signs, and move immediately if they hear a siren. Pickwick has had 6 dam-related fatalities since 1998, according to the TVA. Will Lovely, Access Tennessee News.
3: We'll have mostly clear skies for tonight. It remains on the cool side. Overnight lows in the upper 50s. Mostly sunny for our Thursday. Highs in the mid-80s. In the partly cloudy and warmer on Friday. Highs back in the upper 80s. Taking a quick look at that weekend forecast. Mostly cloudy skies on Saturday. Chance of showers and thunderstorms moves back in by Sunday. With your severe view forecast, I'm Storm Specialist Drew Richards.
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0: 9, live from the DT McCall and Son studio in Lebanon. Sammy Kershaw, queen of my double wide trailer. Right before that, Terry Clark, emotional girl. I'm Preston Martinez. And lots of emotion will be happening as we celebrate 250 years of our nation's independence coming up this July 4th. And on your This Day in U.S. History, the Battle of Shiloh, turning point in the American Civil War. Back on June 3rd, 1862, it witnessed the second day of the Battle of Shiloh, a pivotal engagement in the American Civil War, fought near Pittsburgh Landing in Tennessee. The battle pitted Union forces under General Ulysses S. Grant against Confederate troops led by Generals Albert Sidney Johnson and P.G.T. Beauregard. Despite initial Confederate successes on the first day, the Union reinforcements arrived overnight, turning the tide of battle in favor of the Union. The Battle of Shiloh resulted in a Union victory, but at a heavy cost, with both sides suffering significant casualties. The engagement underscored the brutal nature of the Civil War and highlighted the determination of both sides to achieve victory. And that is your This Day in U.S. History. And coming up, it is our Buy It or Burn It feature song of the day, The Promise, on the hot seat. They are doing the song Pray Through Me. We are going to play it for you. Then you give us a call. Cast that vote. Buy or burn, 444-9899. You will have up until 5:30 to vote. Sometime around 5:45, we are going to give you those results. If it is a buy, we're going to play the song again for you right after we announce those results. The Promise, Pray Through Me. That is the Buy It or Burn It feature song of the day. Get ready. It is coming up for you. Also, more stars and legends on the way. Corey Kent, Colt Wetzel, both coming up. And right now, we are going to check in with Commander Chuck and on-time traffic. 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Here's Commander Chuck.
1: Good afternoon. We got a couple of accidents out here, but, hey, it's moving a little bit better out through Antioch, especially in the westbound lanes, 24. We had that earlier wreck clogging up traffic, trying to get past Bell Road. Again, now eastbound is heavy pushing out towards Murfreesboro. Starting to slow a little bit more now here on 65 northbound at Vietnam Vets, just trying to get up into Goodlettsville. Always a challenge this time of the afternoon. 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I'm Commander Chuck. You're on time traffic.
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Wetzel, Rocky Mountain Low. 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The group looks forward to continuing its journey with the new talented anointed voices, and they are doing the song Pray Through Me. 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

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There it is, our Buy It or Burn It feature song, Oh the Day, Pray Through Me, The Promise. What do you think? Is that a buy for you? Is that a burn? Give us a call. Cast that vote. 444-9899. You have up until 5:30 to vote. Sometime around 5:45, we are going to give you those results. If it is a buy, we're going to play that song again for you right after we announce those results. The Promise, Pray Through Me, Buy or Burn, 444-9899. Drew Richards coming up with a look at that weather forecast. And John Boyce, he's got our Brainiac Minute. And, of course, more stars and legends on the way for you. Little Big Town coming up.

0: head in that direction. Hey, STR Towing and Recovery says call them 24/7. It doesn't matter what county you're in here in Middle Tennessee. STR Towing and Recovery. I'm Commander Chuck with your on-time traffic.
1: It's time for the Brainiac Minute. Get ready. Here's your host, John Boyce.
2: 62 years ago today, back in 1965, Gemini 4 is launched. The spacecraft was the first to carry a crew of NASA astronauts for multiple days into orbit. During the flight, Ed White stepped outside the craft to complete the very first spacewalk by an American. In total, there were 12 Gemini missions, testing and proving many theories, including but not limited to a rendezvous between two spacecrafts, if radiation was a problem at high altitude, and space docking. Most importantly, it was a stepping stone to the famous Apollo missions. Between both programs, there were 29 missions, including 21 crewed missions. After the Apollo missions, manned spaceflight has been pretty limited until this year. Artemis II launched April 1st of this year. The historic flight carried NASA astronauts on a 10-day mission around the moon. In the process, they broke the record by astronauts on Apollo 13 as the furthest humans from Earth. If you're anything like me, I nerd out on space questions all the time. Brainiac Trivia is always full of science questions. Some are about NASA, some are about the planets, some are about the periodic table of elements. I by no means understand most of this stuff, but I do find it interesting. Maybe you will too. Come play a Brainiac Trivia game tonight or any other Wednesday at Cedar City Brewing at 7 o'clock. Free and family friendly.
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5: We'll have mostly clear skies for tonight. It remains on the cool side. Overnight lows in the upper 50s. Mostly sunny for our Thursday. Highs in the mid 80s. In the partly cloudy and warmer on Friday. Highs back in the upper 80s. Taking a quick look at that weekend forecast. Mostly cloudy skies on Saturday. Chance of showers and thunderstorms moves back in by Sunday. With your severe view forecast, I'm storm specialist Drew Richards.
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0: 98.9 live from the DT McCall and Son studio in Lebanon. Pam Tillis, and maybe it was Memphis. I'm Preston Martinez, or maybe it was that Grand Ole Opry. Yeah, and we got one of your other favorite stars and legends going to be there, Jody Messina. She's appearing there Tuesday night, June 9th, 7 p.m., part of the Grand Ole Opry 100. And in case you didn't know, it is a quarterly giveaway from the Grand Ole Opry, and it's easy to win. 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You go to the Opry page, you click on that link, you enter to win each quarter from the Grand Ole Opry and Real Country. Winners will win two tickets to the Opry and a backstage tour. So be sure to enter each quarter, and the Opry will draw a winner each quarter. And that winner will be announced on MJ and the Real Country Cruise Morning Show. Good luck. 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And that next drawing is coming up for you June 30th. Mark that down. June 30th, WANTFM.com. Where right now we are going to check back in with Commander Chuck and on-time traffic. 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Here's Commander Chuck.
1: Good afternoon. Right now we're seeing that slow traffic 65 northbound. Just trying to get up through Madison, pushing on up past Vietnam. That's up into Goodlettsville. It's going to take you some time up through there as that traffic gets a little bit heavier. 40, especially eastbound here at Donaldson Pike, pushing out towards Wilson County. A little bit of radar out there earlier throughout the Wilson County area, especially 40 near 840. Hey, don't let a slipping transmission make things worse on your car, truck, having transmission problems. It's okay. Let them check it out at AMCO Transmissions on Nolensville Pike. Commander Chuck, you're on time traffic.
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0: 98.9 Jordan Davis and Turn This Truck Around. Well, next hour, we are going to take you back to the year 1984. It's our Real Country Flashback featuring T.G. Shepherd, Don Williams, Exile, Dolly Parton, and Johnny Lee. And we got Will Nunley with the Access Tennessee News standing by. 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
2: Access Tennessee News. I'm Will Dudley. Facebook Marketplace scams are on the rise, according to reports in West Tennessee. WBBJ reports scammers are targeting Facebook Marketplace users with tactics that include fake photos, requests for partial payments before pickup, and no-call, no-shows. West Tennessee residents say they've encountered an increased number of scams while using the platform to find deals. Buyers and sellers are encouraged to meet in safe locations, such as police departments, for handoffs. Meanwhile, the Better Business Bureau recommends not believing everything you see and never sending money via gift card or wire transfer before meeting in person in a public place. The Williamson County Board of Education is looking to establish new rules for riding e-bikes on campus. Under the proposed policy, students would have to complete a district-approved safety course with a parent or guardian, register their electronic transportation device with the school, and follow safety requirements, including a helmet. The class would be year-round, about an hour long, and offered virtually or in person multiple times a year. More news in 30 seconds.
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2: 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The Tennessee Valley Authority is urging boaters to use extra caution near Pickwick Dam, where conditions can change fast, they say, and the consequences can be deadly. TVA encourages boaters to watch out for the warning lights, pay attention to caution signs, and move immediately if they hear a siren. Pickwick has had 6 dam-related fatalities since 1998, according to the TVA. Will Lovely, Access Tennessee News.
0: And once again, we are going to check in with Commander Chuck and on-time traffic, find out what's happening out there on those roadways. 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
4: Good afternoon. We're looking at a tractor-trailer crash. It's northbound Briley Parkway over here just before you get up to Centennial Boulevard. It's a flatbed truck. He's sideways into the guardrail. It's got the right lane blocked, northbound Briley Parkway. Again, over here just past White Bridge Road before you get up to Centennial Boulevard. Heading down to the north, 65 pushing up into Goodlettsville. That's a little bit slow there at Vietnam Vets on 65 going northbound. Hey, don't let a slipping transmission make things worse on your car or truck having transmission problems. Come to AMCO on Nolensville Pike. I'm Commander Chuck, your on-time traffic.
5: We'll have mostly clear skies for tonight. It remains on the cool side. Overnight lows in the upper 50s. Mostly sunny for our Thursday. Highs in the mid-80s. In the partly cloudy and warmer on Friday. Highs back in the upper 80s. Taking a quick look at that weekend forecast, mostly cloudy skies on Saturday. Chance of showers and thunderstorms moves back in by Sunday. With your severe view forecast, I'm Storm Specialist Drew Richards.
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0: It's Real Country Flashback, and we're in the year 1984. T.G. Shepherd, a native of Humboldt, Tennessee, was born William Neal Browder July 20th, 1942. Shepherd headed off to Memphis after high school, getting involved in the record business on several different levels. After working his way through the record industry, T.G. Shepherd emerged in the mid-70s as one of the leading country pop singers. He opens up our flashback with Slow Burn.

0: T.G. Shepherd on Real Country Flashback. Don Williams was born May 27, 1939. He spent much of his childhood in Corpus Christi, Texas. His father was a mechanic whose job took him to other regions. His mother played guitar, and he grew up listening to country music. Don Williams came to be known as the Gentle Giant. That nickname was bestowed on him in the early 70s when he began a string of countrypolitan hits that ran into the early 90s. Don Williams passed away September 8, 2017, after a short illness. It's Don Williams and Stay Young on Real Country Flashback.
1: Oh,

Don Williams on Real Country Flashback. Well, among rock listeners, Exile is remembered as the one-hit wonder responsible for 1978's number one smash, Kiss You All Over. However, in the early 80s, the Kentucky-bred band reinvented itself as a country outfit, and a hugely successful one at that. Exile tore off an astounding streak of chart-topping country hits. 1984 brought I Don't Want to Be a Memory, Give Me One More Chance, and Woke Up in Love.

0: Exile on Real Country Flashback. We're in the year 1984, and coming up, one of the best-known country singers in the world who has one of the most popular vacation destinations in the South. But first, we are going to check back in with Commander Chuck and on-time traffic, see what's happening out there on the roadways. 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
1: Good afternoon. Trying to clear out this truck crash. Over here was a flatbed truck that went sideways here into the guardrail. Here they're trying to clear it up. Briley Parkway northbound before you get up to Centennial Boulevard. Heavy to the south now. As that traffic volume increases down through South Nashville on 65 pushing down into Brentwood. It's already heavy over here on 40 East at Donaldson Pike. All that traffic making its way out towards Wilson County. Hey, don't let a slipping transmission make things worse on your car or truck having transmission problems. Come to AMCO in Lebanon. I'm Commander Chuck, your on-time traffic.
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0: It's Real Country Flashback, and we're in the year 1984. One of the best-known country singers in the world, Dolly Parton, began writing and performing songs as a girl. She moved to Nashville and in 1967 released the album Hello, I'm Dolly and landed a job on Porter Wagoner's syndicated television show. Dolly became interested in movies, starring in 1980's 9 to 5. The title song earned her an Oscar nomination and 1982's Best Little Whorehouse in Texas. Parton opened the Dollywood theme park in 1985. It remains among the most popular vacation destinations in the South. Here's Dolly Parton and Tennessee Homesick Blues on Real Country Flashback.

Dolly Parton on Real Country Flashback. Born John Lee Hamm on July 3, 1946, in Texas City, Texas, Johnny Lee was raised on a dairy farm in Altaloma, Texas. In 1968, he began a 10-year working relationship with Mickey Gilley, both on the road and at Gilley's nightclub in Pasadena, Texas. Lee had 5 songs reach the top of the Billboard magazine Hot Country Singles chart. In addition to Looking for Love, those songs are One in a Million, Bet Your Heart on Me, The Yellow Rose, and closing out our flashback, You Could Have Heard a Heartbreak. Behind

0: 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Gabby Barrett, and I hope I'm Preston Martinez. And Drew Richards coming up, going to give us a look at that weather forecast. Maybe you're hoping the sun will keep shining for you. And, of course, we got more stars and legends on the way. Phil Vassar coming up. Right now, we are going to check back in with Commander Chuck and on-time traffic. See how we're doing out there on the roadways. 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And you can call them at 615-547-4209. And once again, it's Commander Chuck.
1: Good afternoon. Trying to finish up this jackknife truck. It crashed into the guardrail, blocking the right lane. At least for now it is. They could drive off here in the next few minutes. That's Briley Parkway. Still running a little bit slow over here. Trying to get past

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3: We'll have mostly clear skies for tonight. It remains on the cool side. Overnight lows in the upper 50s. Mostly sunny for our Thursday. Highs in the mid 80s. And then partly cloudy and warmer on Friday. Highs back in the upper 80s. Taking a quick look at that weekend forecast. Mostly cloudy skies on Saturday. Chance of showers and thunderstorms moves back in by Sunday. With your severe view forecast, I'm storm specialist Drew Richards.
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0: 98.9 live from the DT McCall and Son studio in Lebanon. Russell Dickerson and Blue Tacoma. And Russell Dickerson going to be at the Chevy Riverfront stage tomorrow, 11 a.m., as the CMA Fest will be kicking off. So if you got some time, you want to head on out there, 11 a.m., Chevy Riverfront stage. And we got your Buy It or Burn It song coming up for you, or actually the results, I should say. The Promise, Pray Through Me. Is it a buy? Is it a burn? We're going to find out in just a few moments. Are we going to play that song again or not? First, we are going to check in one more time for the day with Commander Chuck and on-time traffic. See what's happening out there on the roadways. 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And you can give them a call at 615-547-4209. Here's Commander Chuck.
1: Good afternoon. Still trying to clean up this truck crash. It's a flatbed 18-wheeler that jackknifed into the guardrail on Briley Parkway northbound. Right before you get up to Centennial Boulevard, this happened maybe, 30 minutes ago. So it's still a little bit slow over here headed towards John C. Toon Airport. It's busy trying to push up into Goodlettsville right now with that slow traffic on 65 northbound right there at Vietnam Vets Radar. Be careful, I-40 out through the Mount Juliet area. Hey, STR Towing and Recovery says call them 24-7 if you need their help. I'm Commander Chuck, your on-time traffic.
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0: 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All right, here we go. Let's get to it now. The Chester Memorial drum roll. Can we get it, please? Thank you so much. Hit me with it, babe. And the results are in because you called, you voted. We tallied them all up for you. The promise. Pray through me. And it is. It is a bye. Congratulations. So once again, pray through me. The promise on real.

Me and a beer can. And I'm Preston Martinez saying, I'm out of here, Lord willing. I'll be back tomorrow, and we get to do it all again. Have a great night. Do stay safe out there. Please, let's keep being nice to one another. More stars and legends coming up for you, like Carl Smith.

Bazell with Brothers, and hello, Mary Lou on Real Country. Bobby Bazell, Farb saying hello to you by playing more of your favorite Real Country songs like Reba McEntire and The Night the Lights Went Out in Georgia right now on Real Country.

0: Luke Combs and Beautiful Crazy on Real Country. My name is Al Farbo. Though times have changed, most people still find dating traditions romantic. 95% of people think holding a door open on a date is romantic. 93% feel that public displays of affection are also romantic. 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It could be romantic. Coming up from Charlie Rich, Rolling with the Flow, the King George Strait Baby's Gotten Good at Goodbye, and more of your favorites are all coming up next right here on Real Country.
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0: Time's ticking on Real Country. My name is Al Farbo. People today speak considerably fewer words than they did just 20 years ago. Overall, people spoke around 15,900 words per day in 2005, but that number has dropped to about 12,700. In the age of self-checkouts, social media, and chronic loneliness, the number of words people speak each day has fallen by about 20% over 14 years. More of your favorite old country songs are coming up right around the corner for you from Burl Haggard at Big City, Lainey Wilson, Watermelon Moonshine, and more of your favorites are all coming up next right here on Real Country.
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3: 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The Wilson County Sheriff's Office Criminal Investigations Division is seeking the public's assistance with a theft that occurred on June 1st, 2026, in the Whippoorwill Road, Simmons Bluff Road area. A trailer containing a lawnmower, leaf blower, and weed eater was stolen between 4 a.m. and 2 p.m. The items stolen were described by the owner as 2021 14-foot Big Tex trailer model, black in color with a mesh gate. A spare tire was mounted on the passenger side, while on the driver's side was the equipment rack holding the leaf blower and weed eater. The Wilson County Sheriff's Office is offering a $500 reward for information leading to the arrest and successful prosecution of the persons responsible.
4: This is Sheriff Robert Bryan. 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Callers will remain anonymous.
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6: We'll have mostly clear skies for tonight. It remains on the cool side. Overnight lows in the upper 50s. Mostly sunny for our Thursday. Highs in the mid 80s. And then partly cloudy and warmer on Friday. Highs back in the upper 80s. Taking a quick look at that weekend forecast. Mostly cloudy skies on Saturday. Chance of showers and thunderstorms moves back in by Sunday. With your severe view forecast, I'm Storm Specialist Drew Richards.
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